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Alt 96.1. The guys in the Red Hot Chili Peppers, you, me, Mike Jones, everybody during life you get broken up with for whatever reason. Now, I saw this whole thing on Reddit about really silly reasons people broke up with folks. We're going to talk about some of them, some of the best here in a couple minutes. Dracula, Tame Impala. I'd break up with someone if they didn't like this song.

0: The alternative rock station, Alt 96.1. Three Doors Down and Kryptonite. It's Mike Jones with you this afternoon. During life, we all get broken up with for different reasons. And I saw this thread on Reddit about the strange reasons that people ended relationships because of, like someone said, their feet looked weird, or I didn't like the way they chewed gum. They eat pizza with a fork. I can see why they broke up with that person. Pizza with a fork, that is weird. They didn't like the way they cut their hair. One woman said she broke up with a guy because he never ate fresh vegetables, only canned. I don't know about this one, though. A woman said she ended things with a guy because he took her on a date to play bingo. Bingo's a lot of fun. You go out with a bunch of your friends, have a few drinks. Bingo's a good time. That's your loss, lady.
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1: No doubt. They had their run in Vegas at the Sphere, and maybe they'll be back for another time. 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

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Got the Monday afternoon soundtrack going with Puddle of Mud and Eve 6, Yellow Card, and good news, you survived work. Now you're done with it. You got the rest of the day. Unless, of course, you're working right now. But hey, we got good music for you while you're working. See, we're taking care of everyone, whatever's going on.

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1: Brandon Flowers from The Killers just put out his new solo album, Thrasher, the other day. Weezer as well with the Gold album. 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

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Radiohead, they've got their fans wondering, what are they going to do over the next couple years? They said they're going to play 20 shows each year, one continent per year. So where are they going to start? Where are they going to be? We'll see about that. Now, you know where we're going to be and what we're doing. We've got our iHeartRadio Music Festival coming up in just a couple weeks, and you could be there. I'm going to tell you how, who's playing. We'll get into it all in a couple minutes.

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1: 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Well, they played at our iHeartRadio Music Festival a couple of years back. 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

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Oasis Vibes are on the air this afternoon, and Oasis Vibes will be on movie theater screens all around the world in a couple weeks with their documentary, Don't Look Back in Anger. I'm Mike Jones. I got my movie tickets. I am ready for it to see how it all happened. The reunion, the shows, everything. Might shed a tear or two like I did at the show last year in Chicago. Not afraid to admit that. I cannot wait for the movie. And hopefully an announcement too soon about more touring that they're going back out in 2027. We'll see.

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Got Benji and Joel, the Madden Brothers, with Good Charlotte and the Anthem this afternoon. There's something you can do if you want to make a playlist of all the bands with siblings. You could have Good Charlotte, Oasis, the Black Crowes, Switchfoot, Cage the Elephant, the Breeders, just a few off the top of my head. We actually have quite a lot of siblings in music, don't we? Well, you can do whatever playlist you want, all for free on our iHeartRadio app. Have at it. This guy is doing things by himself. Doesn't need his brother or sister or anyone. Vance Joy with Riptide.

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2: Now, I had a buddy who worked at a grocery store when I was in high school, and it was his favorite time to go out and collect the carts. 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

Alt-96.1, your rock alternative. Now, I understand that I've been loud about how I think it's too early for Halloween candy, but I do want to remind you, last week, I did, in fact, get a bag of Reese's Pumpkins. And by that, I mean two bags. Okay, stop with the judgment. One went directly in the freezer. I had one right before the show. I don't think anything beats a frozen Reese's Pumpkin. I still think it's too early for Halloween, but man, that was good. 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Try it if you haven't.

0: 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Big Monday vibes today. But like, not in a bad way. It feels manageable, at least on my end. And please don't let it sound like I'm bragging if you've had a tough one. I am here for you. Let me know if I can play your favorite song for you, your favorite band. 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It's that little red microphone button. That's so you can record a talkback message, send it to me, and then I can play you, you know, whatever songs you want. It actually is that easy. Just hit send on that message and it comes right to me.
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0: It's Alex Mack. I'm kind of torn. It's obviously very useful, but after reading stories like this where somebody set up an experimental AI, like, retail store that apparently the AI boss just fired its first employee, that is wild to me. I can't imagine, like, having an AI boss at some point. Like, you're going to get fired by a computer. Like, that freaks me out.

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What's going on? It's Alex Mack. 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
1: Have you seen this like massive list of food recalls that came out earlier this week? It's so long. It's Alex Mack. I'm not going to read the whole thing, but frozen blueberries are on there, iceberg lettuce still, mixed berries, pistachio nut butter, green powder supplements, jalapenos, even like dips and salsas, guacamole, soup kits, salad dressings. I mean, it's a lot. It makes me like reevaluate my whole like grocery order, which I was reminded to tell you all this because of this new Stroke song called Going Shopping. Like a

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the alternative rock station, Alt 96.1. Everybody was talking about how Instagram changed their logo after like 10 years or whatever. I honestly, A, didn't even notice. B, need them to stop changing Instagram. I feel like there's an update every other month. Like, I just get used to where the, like, send button is, and then I gotta re-find it. Like, who is asking Instagram to change all the time? I feel like we're all in agreement that it was, like, fine how it was.

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1: Hey, what's going on? It's Alex Mack. Now, since I just played you Nickelback, I was reminded to remind you from that song, How You Remind Me, that they are putting out a new album. I think it's good that I feel like we've moved on from, like, the Nickelback internet hate, right? Like, what a great band. I think that, you know, social media just, like, told us to not like that band, which is super unfair. So I'm excited for the new record. We're actually going to get that the day before Halloween this year, October 30th. It feels like a nice trick-or-treat present. Hopefully it is a treat. The morning.

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1: It really has been like kind of nonstop shenanigans. I would say last week included, not even just the stuff from this weekend. So if you haven't followed along on the Instagram, make sure you're doing that. You know, hit me with a follow, hit you back. It's just at Alex Mack Live. All the stuff I like typically talk about on the show kind of lives there. Again, it's at Alex MACLIVE. What more?
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1: Okay, have you listened to the new Weezer record yet? Yeah, we just got the Gold album this past Friday. Incredible. I am so excited about it. Now, I will tell you honestly, I'm still like a Pinkerton fan, but as far as getting back to like the color themes and new Weezer in general, I couldn't be more pleased. This song's on there featuring Wednesday. It's We

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What's going on? It's Alex Mack. And hey, the new and improved iHeartRadio app is officially here. 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

Alt 96.1, your rock alternative. Hey, what's up? It's Alex Mack. Now, I've been on a bit of a health kick, so I keep getting all these posts on my social talking about, you know, like healthy living type content, whatever. Saw one recently that was like, yeah, you know, if you work out too close to bed, it's going to mess up your sleep cycle. You won't be able to get rest and recover all this stuff. And I thought that was great news because it really justified me sitting on my couch and just doom scrolling. I feel like maybe that is the healthier option. At least I'm sleeping. I mean, I'm falling asleep on the couch, but

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1: 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I'm going back to those
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1: Now, if you've ever listened to me on Emerging Alts on your new music show, you know I'm a lyrics guy. And I feel like this next one from KG Elephant, it's like, I know it's a personal story to Matt Schultz, the lead singer, but just the relatability of like wanting to be rescued, right? Just like needing help. I feel like everyone can find some common ground in that. So if you're not a lyrics person, try it out on this song, the new KG Elephant. It's Beaches in Tennessee.

0: The alternative rock station, Alt 96.1. Look, we are working our way through Monday night, which means it's not Monday tomorrow. Right, positive. So let me know what you want to hear. If you got a certain song in mind, you need to hear your favorite band. All you have to do is tell me who that is. Like, I've said this before, it is my actual job to, you know, play you the songs you want. You just have to let me know. 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Tap the microphone button. Tell me your name, where you're listening from. 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
1: Okay, this is like a real personal question, but I don't know I don't know how else to like answer it. It's Alex Mack. I am thinking about getting a buzz cut. So A, have you just decided to do that? And how did it turn out? And B, is there a way I can like cheat? Like, is there like an app where I can see what I look like? You know what I mean? Like, I don't know what shape my head is. I think that's the real issue.

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What's going on? 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

the alternative rock station, Alt 96.1. What's going on? It's Alex Mack. I've spent like way too much time trying to get like the high score on Phoebe Bridgers. Like Lost Boys video game she put on her website. It kind of feels like Temple Run. You remember that? Like on your phone. But no, it's like to talk about not just her new record last weekend, but also this song. Again, it's on the website. Mess around with it. It's really cool for Lost Boys.

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1: I had kind of a funny realization this past week. I forget what I was talking about. It's Alex Mack. I am your night host. And I feel like maybe there's some new listeners or whatever, because I had some people react to me talking about Magic the Gathering. So look, if you are new here, I know you yap about like music and pop culture and like, you know, what's going on in the world a lot, but also I'm a giant nerd. So if you are also down for the gathering, look, I play a lot of Magic, a lot of D&D. And if that's your world, know you're in the right place.

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1: I heard kind of an interesting question over the weekend that I've been thinking about a lot. It's Alex Mack. This is not like hard-hitting news. 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I don't know how to stop. But what's yours? The most addicting snack, the thing you cannot stop eating or put down. Let me know. 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
1: I learned recently that Noah Kahan has been selling like branded tissues as merch at his shows. Dude, that is brilliant. Like, when you're self-aware enough to know that you wrote like a heartbreaking album, you're like, look, people posted about crying to these songs. I might as well make sure they got tissues at the show. Kind of love that. One of the new ones from Noah Kahan right now. This is Doors.

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4: Now, I had a buddy who worked at a grocery store when I was in high school, and it was his favorite time to go out and collect the carts. 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

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It's all coming up here in just a sec. 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
1: Now, I know it's Monday. It certainly feels like one. But look, we get to kick off the week with a full hour of, like, all the best new music, right? It's honestly my favorite part of the show, right? I got, you know, new Foo Fighters coming up. We're doing Bleachers and Edge Hill, Tame Impala, Muse, our friends in the Paradox. We got Steve Lacy, Modest Mouse, all coming up. So as you're listening, you know, check in with me. 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If you've had a favorite, a song you want to hear more, or a band you want to hear more of, let me know. 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Just, you know, tell me your name and where you're listening from. Shout out where you're hanging out, because the show is nationwide. And let me know what's up. But hey, let's go ahead and kick it off right now with Miles Smith. It's Hold Me in the Dark. We dream.

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1: Hey, what's up? It's Alex Mack, your host here on Emerging Alt. Now, I like this trend I've been seeing with bands recently where they're posting like videos of them, whether it's a music video or performance, whatever, but kind of on like an old camera, like it's got that sort of pixelated vibe to it. Feels very nostalgic. Bleachers just posted a bit from their show at Stone Pony a while back. It made me want to be there. The good news is they got a bunch of tour dates coming up next month. Hey, new stuff from Bleachers right now. This is We Should Talk.

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0: Hopefully starting to feel a little bit less like Monday and more like we're going to make it this week. My name is Alex Mack, your host here on Emerging Alt with this full hour of all new stuff. Like, just played you new Bleachers. We had Foo Fighters and Miles Smith earlier. But hey, no shortage of new stuff coming up. Tame Impala, Muse, Paradox, Young the Giant. But hey, let me know what you've thought so far, right? If you've had a favorite and want to hear more of it on the show, all you have to do is let me know. That's why we have the Talkback feature on our free iHeartRadio app. You just tap that little microphone, tell me your name and where you're listening from, because, you know, we want to know where you're hanging out. 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
1: The alternative rock station, Alt 96.1. My name's Alex Mack, your host here on Emerging Alt. And this is a great example of why I don't think you should pay attention to people reviewing records you like. Like, I was just looking up the Tame Impala album Deadbeat that we got at like the end of last year. It was like one of my favorite records released last year. But I watched this review and the guy gave it like he said 1 to 2 out of 10, which I think is ridiculous. So don't let some person on the internet tell you how to feel about the songs you like, including this one off that Tame Impala record. This song's called

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My name is Alex Mack, your host here on Emerging Alt with iHeartRadio. I got to go to Warped Tour earlier this year in Long Beach. Great time. But I was going back through and watching like some of my interviews backstage, and I'm like the most unprofessional interviewer ever. It just turns into me like hanging out and just like talking with the bands rather than like hard-hitting interview questions. Like I talked to the guys in the Paradox, and I was like reenacting when the lead singer was like late to a show. When we were trying to talk backstage, we ended up talking about Pokemon and like who's your starter instead of like the new music. But I had a good time. If you missed that, it's on the Instagram at Alex Mack Live. This is one of the songs that we were talking about from the Paradox.

Alt-96.1, the alternative rock station. A full hour of all the best new music here on Emerging Alt. My name's Alex Mack, your host here on iHeartRadio. And it's funny, like kind of deep diving a bunch of the bands and artists we have on the show. It's sort of refreshing to play you music from somebody who just uses like their name as the like the title, right? You know, there's no like funny spelling or, you know, clever band name. This is just Steve Lacy. And I kind of love that. New one from Steve. This is

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0: Hopefully you've been locked in to this full hour of all new stuff here on Emerging Alt. I'm Alex Mack. If you are just joining us, just know there's plenty of show left, right? I got Modest Mouse coming up. We're doing Sam Fender and Olivia Dean, Beba Doobie and The Neighborhood on the show, Joyce Manor later. So make sure you're hanging out. And look, if you've been here, let me know what your favorite song's been so far, or something, you know, you want to hear later this week. More music. I don't know. It's an open book. I like it when you're part of the show. That is why I keep telling you to, you know, send me your talkbacks on the free iHeartRadio app. It's like a team effort. Just open the app, tap that little red microphone button, send me your message right there.
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1: What's going on? It's Alex Mack, your host here on Emerging Alt. Now, as like the host, right, of this national new music show, I do feel like it's up to me to deep dive a lot of these artists that I'm talking about. And sometimes I come across like just great little moments. Like Sam Fender posted, a little carousel on his Instagram when he was performing at Lollapalooza in Chicago. I like it not just for the concert footage, but of all the sandwiches he included. He looks so happy eating that beef sandwich. I'm very jealous. Sam Fender with Olivia Dean right now. This is Rain Me In.

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What's up? It's Alex Mack. I am your host here on Emerging Alt with iHeartRadio. Got you maybe one of my most requested songs right now. And I'll be honest, not one of the most requested on our free iHeartRadio app, but in my DMs, I don't know if there's like, you know, a neighborhood like group that's like, yeah, this is the guy who hosts the new music show. And I've just gotten so many. But hey, it's a great song. Happy to play it for all the neighborhood fans. The new one called Private.

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1: Now, if I was any good at my job, I would have played black right now, since I want to talk about how cool it is that after 35 years, it's having a whole nother moment, like topping the rock charts, all because of a viral moment on TikTok, which, again, you can say what you want about social media, but sometimes there's these really cool cultural moments, which I love, especially when it involves music and great songs that a new generation gets to get excited about. You know what I'm saying? Yeah, I have Pearl Jam right now. My name is Tammo.

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Alt-96.1. Your rock alternative. I was lucky enough to see Foo Fighters last Monday in Washington, D.C., where they played a song they don't always play live. My favorite Foo Fighters song, Wheels, which, by the way, you got to see the video I posted on my Instagram. It's Tamo Time is how you can find me. Type in It's T-A-M-O Time. My name is Tamo. In the meantime, playing their new song, Window, for you.

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1: Now, I had a buddy who worked at a grocery store when I was in high school, and it was his favorite time to go out and collect the carts. 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
2: But we'll address both these sort of these case uses here.
1: I'm just saying.
2: We'll start with Farbiz, and I've heard this before. Hey, this is a great time. The employees love it. They love slacking off, you know, smoking J's, et cetera,
1: et cetera. Right, exactly. Now, I do return my cart all the time. I'm just saying, I've been told.
2: And, you know, that's all well and good when it's nice outside, but when it's 115 or when it's negative 10, then it's not so convenient to go outside.
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2: And back to J's.
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1: I know I told you this, but just still so exciting that not only is Adam Gontier back with 3 Days Grace and, you know, Matt Walsh decided to stay in the band. So we have two really amazing, different dynamic frontmen. And we heard and experienced all that in the new 3 Days album, 3 Days Grace album, excuse me, that we just got the end of last summer. They're already talking about doing another album. Exciting, right? Yeah, worth repeating myself.

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1: Truly, this has to be rage bait. A countdown to Christmas in August. Okay. I love Christmas, but I'm just going to move along. My name is Tam. I was Sublime until the sun explodes.

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1: If you're a fan of new music, I tell you all the time to hang out with my friend Alex Mack. 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He curates an hour-long playlist of new artists and new songs. It's called Emerging Alt. And not to steal his thunder, I'm also going to play some music. 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

Alt 96.1, kind of brilliant of Green Day to do an interview like they did recently, just holding puppies, because you could say something wrong. Not that they would. I mean, they're the OGs, but no one's really going to be putting that much weight into your words when you're holding adorable puppies. That's what I'm going to start doing if I ever get in a relationship again. Anytime I want something, bring small animals around.

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Alt 96.1. Matt Schultz from Cage the Elephant said this song symbolized finally arriving at a place where he was past this awful moment he had went through and got to do it publicly. And he said he's grateful for the experience now that he's come out on the other side of it. But for you, who may still be going through it, I want you to see this as a testament that you will, even in moments that feel impossible, get to the other side of it. I also am a testament to that. But it's Cage the Elephant, Beaches in Tennessee right now.

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1: Wild news to get yesterday that Bonnaroo is hitting pause for 2027. Blaming the severe storms at the festival the last 2 years, they're going to look into drainage problems, amongst many other things. But Noah Kahan, one of the headliners this year. This is Doors.

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1: And now I'm freaking out because I'm equidistant from 50 to 60. 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

96.1, Spokane's rock alternative, Brandon Killers from the Flowers, releasing his third solo album, but his first in 11 years last Friday. It's called Thrasher, and I'm not going to hype it. I'm just going to tell you, it's really good. It's inspired, and you should start with the song Tiger's Blood.

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1: All right. Lining up Weezer to play after this Evanescence I'm about to hit play on. And I want to remind you today at 9, 1, and 5 o'clock, you win $1,000 in a trip to see Weezer next month at our iHeartRadio Music Festival presented by Capital One.

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1: Listen, I love a pumpkin spice latte, but it hitting the Starbucks menu today, too soon. I don't want to smell cinnamon in August. You know what I'm saying? But if you do, I'm happy for you. I really am.

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1: Now, I had a buddy who worked at a grocery store when I was in high school, and it was his favorite time to go out and collect the carts. 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
1: Hey, you know what? 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
1: 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My friend Alex Mack hosts that again, 11 o'clock. But to hold you over, I got some new music from The Strokes. I'm going to play you right after Marcy Playground.

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1: It's going to be the final week of the preseason. Isn't that nuts? Yeah, Thursday, the first game is going to be Steelers at Bills. And then September 9th, the regular season begins. Yeah.

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1: Can I tell you what I had a bowl of over the weekend that I can't stop thinking about? 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Cap'n Crunch. And I had the one with the crunch berries. 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
2: Now, I had a buddy who worked at a grocery store when I was in high school, and it was his favorite time to go out and collect the carts. 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
2: I'm just saying.
3: We'll start with Farbiz. And I've heard this before. Hey, this is a great time. The employees love it. They love slacking off, you know, smoking J's.
2: Exactly. Now, I do return my cart all the time. I'm just saying I've been told.
3: And, you know, that's all well and good when it's nice outside, but when it's 115 or when it's negative 10 or whatever. Oh, sure. Then it's not so convenient to go outside.
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3: and go
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3: around.
2: Still works then, though.
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5: Hey, good morning, everybody.
6: Good morning, Woody.
5: Today is Tuesday. It is August the 25th, 2026. We are the Woody Show.
6: Yeah.
5: My name is Woody. That is Greg Gorey.
6: Yeah, hi, Woody.
5: That right there is Menace.
7: What is up? Hi.
5: We've got Gina Grant.
8: Hi.
5: Seabass is here.
6: Also, yeah.
5: Yeah. There's Sammy.
8: Hello.
5: We got Jeff G. There is Morgan. We got Vaughn, our video producer. Dumbass Tyler is here. Bort is here. We got Menji. Phones are open, 877-44-WOODY. You can send us a text, if you like, over to 22987. Today, August 25th, is National Banana Split Day.
8: Sure.
6: All right.
5: Which I think is an overrated.
9: No thanks.
5: Yeah.
9: Why do you need a banana on your ice cream?
6: Oh, it's good.
5: I don't like the presentation of it. I don't like the, banana's fine. All the flavors are fine. I think chopped up banana on ice cream would be better. And having the boated bananas.
8: I only like the presentation. I don't think it tastes good at all.
5: No, because to get the proper, where you get a little bit of banana, a little bit of banana, a little bit of ice cream, and all the different things into one bite is a pain in the ass.
10: And, no one's denying that ice cream, bananas, and chocolate syrup taste good.
5: Yeah.
10: What we're talking about is also texture, too, because you're slicing with a spoon in the banana and that's slipping on the ice cream.
8: But also, when's the last time you saw a banana split in person? It seems so old-timey.
5: Oh, no, I see them.
6: Yeah, they're everywhere. Yeah.
8: Oh, God, never.
10: I took a man to go buy one at a Baskin Robbins.
6: What?
8: Put a pin in that. We're going to need to hear more.
10: It's not as devious as
5: Did
10: you
5: think. Did he put out? You took him for some ice cream?
11: How was his banana?
10: Did you split it? It's a guy, Woody knows, Perry Caravello. I was with him.
9: He wanted a treat.
10: And he has done gay things with men. But for a job.
5: Yeah.
10: Oh, long story.
6: Have you guys heard of Jenny's Ice Cream?
8: Yeah.
6: They're national.
8: Yeah, it's great.
6: You can buy them in stores and stuff. I just had banana cookies and cream ice cream there. It was so good.
5: Yeah. All right. Today is Kiss and Makeup Day.
10: Greg, come here.
5: National Secondhand Wardrobe Day, which was just thrift store day.
9: Yeah.
10: Jerks.
5: And then National Whiskey Sour Day.
6: Yeah.
5: Yum. Menace, you had something. We've been talking a lot about Jeff G and his parenting. Like when it comes to the everything goes in the mail crate, right? The laptop, the phone, the Xbox,
8: all the devices,
5: and all that kind of stuff. But you've been seeing something.
6: Yeah, I've been talking with friends and more and more. We've had kind of discussions about this before, where the parents are just returning to becoming children when it comes to technology and getting fooled by AI and getting scammed and things like that. And there has been a discussion amongst my friends that, and some of them have done it, and it's something that you have always talked about. They're putting them on Life 360.
8: Their parents.
5: So that's going to be, when the script flips on you, Jeff, that'll be interesting.
8: Yeah. That's how you know you're old.
5: So your kids are collecting your devices, putting you on that to monitor you.
11: It's about time they did something for me.
5: Or you getting a timeout from social media because you keep getting tricked.
6: Because they just can't talk to their parents. Their parents don't listen, and they just keep on falling for scams on social media or through their emails.
5: Yeah.
6: And they're like, we had to do something, so
8: we're watching them piss away our inheritance.
6: Yeah, they put them on Life 360.
5: So it still goes back to them.
8: Yeah, of
5: it's
8: course.
5: Their inheritance.
8: I'm sure that's why.
10: So tell folks what services does Life 360 provide?
6: Well, I don't even know. Woody's talked about it this whole time, and it basically, you can turn it on and off.
9: Screen time.
6: We're probably going to have to do it to Greg soon.
5: So you could put all kinds of stuff on there. So right now, I could see where everybody is in my group. Right. You can even put your pet on there.
8: Aww.
5: to, I'm saying, but to like to see like where they are, like if you have some kind of like tracker for them, you could set keys, you could set like if your kids are going out, like our son was getting a ride from one of his teenage friends. So like, you know, putting your kid in a car with another teenage driver, especially in the beginning when they first start doing that, you're like, ugh, right? Until you learn, you know, who this kid is and what kind of driver he is. Yeah. And this will show, okay, where exactly they are, how fast the car is going. And you could set something on there that if like, my, so I set it for my son, if he goes over 60 miles an hour, I get a notification.
6: Oh. But that's locations, but you can like,
5: you can do all kinds of stuff.
6: Like email and social media, right?
5: No. Not on Life360.
8: There are services like that, like Family Link.
6: Yeah.
5: That's not on Life360. But also I can like draw like, okay, you said that you're going to be staying in this area. I can literally go on here, draw a circle, and if you go outside of that circle, notification.
8: Amazing. Oh, wow. Your brakes lock up.
5: Sammy hates this stuff.
7: I hate it so much. Because I don't really think it's protecting the kids as much as it's making you feel better.
5: Yeah, because I'm the one responsible.
7: Yeah, but I mean, you did stuff when you were kids. We all did stuff when we were kids. Yeah. We all turned out okay.
5: You better believe if my parents had the technology, we would have had that.
10: Yeah, we all turned out okay, but I know a guy who drowned in a creek. You know?
5: I also got into stuff that, you know, I also got into stuff, as we all know, that I probably shouldn't have gotten into. And had I don't know, maybe if there was something like this that I couldn't get around.
10: Or might not have burned down the woods that one time. Yeah. Or done that charity scam after the March of Dimes.
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0: Phone's open, 877-44-WOODY. Text over to 22987. People were asked, I got some normal by the numbers, dumb question, what's the best way to eat a potato? And what form, fashion, style of preparation do you prefer?
2: I like them always.
0: Chips, tots, baked, mashed, roasted, you know, potato salad.
2: Yeah. I mean, all of them A plus. Of those, mashed.
3: Mashed and tots.
0: Is number one.
2: Mashed and baked, I think.
4: I'm with Greg, mashed potatoes, man. God. I do love a good French fry.
2: Yeah.
4: But mashed potatoes.
2: Irresistible.
3: I
2: love
3: it. I agree. Mashed potatoes is the best form.
4: Because you throw some pepper up in there.
0: Not the number one answer. Mm. Number two answer, and with about half of the percentage that the number one vote getter got, which was French fries.
3: Okay.
2: Yeah.
0: No surprise there. But mashed potatoes was second. Uh-huh. Followed closely by baked potato, which
3: really
2: that could be dinner.
3: But that's just the stuff on it that you like.
0: Yes, I think baked potatoes are overrated because like once you get past that very top layer, the rest of it is like just all dry.
3: Exactly.
0: And
4: also, sometimes it can be 1,000 degrees.
2: Love a baked potato.
0: That's followed by roasted, then potato chips, tater tots, potato salad. And there is 1% that just straight up just don't like potatoes.
3: This list is wrong. Tots should be number two.
2: This is very wrong.
3: Yeah.
0: I'll take tots over French fries.
3: Same, any day.
0: But I'll skip French fries if there's another better option altogether.
2: Yeah, that's bizarre.
3: Would you get French fries or a side salad?
0: Sometimes I'll get the side salad.
3: That's why I asked.
0: Yeah. Or if they have a nice side of fruit.
3: Really?
0: Sometimes like that.
2: That's
3: crazy.
0: Yeah. Like to me, I don't know, man.
3: Sometimes, he's not a fry guy.
2: I don't
0: get it. The fries are either if they're like well done, I'm cool with that.
4: Yeah.
0: But like otherwise, they're kind of like limpy and soggy and
3: steak just, fries.
0: Yeah, kind of bland.
3: Thank you.
0: Like,
3: Oh, I like them soggy. Yuck.
0: 877-44-WOODY. Tell us how do you prefer it. Over to 22987. It is the Woody Show. They won't

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1: In a time of luxury, why wouldn't you use it?
2: The nostalgia?
1: I may do it in the dark.
3: You might want to do it outdoors.
4: The Woody Show.
5: So this woman in Boston, she drops her car off at this auto shop to get some repairs done. And then while the car is in for repairs, she's out, you know, on the town doing her stuff. She sees someone driving her car.
1: Oh.
3: I mean, they're testing it out.
5: The car is at a red light. So she goes up. She's like to the driver, hey, what are you doing?
3: It's my car.
5: The woman behind the wheel had no answer. And then the second the light turned green, just took off, right? So the woman, she turned on her dash cam app. Sure enough, it was her car just driving through an area while it was supposed to be at the shop.
1: Oh. Mm-hmm.
5: And so she went back, she got her car. The shop didn't fix any of the problems, obviously, and they added hundreds of miles to her car, damaged it even more while they were driving it around. Like now she's, you know, trying to figure out her legal options.
1: Yeah, this is like Ferris Bueller. Can't just take someone's car and joyride it.
6: A lot, though.
5: Like, dude, that sucks. Yeah.
3: I figured they were taking it out to see, oh, what's that rattle? Or
1: right, right.
6: Yeah.
5: Yeah. I know people that won't even, they won't valet their car. They don't want anybody.
3: I would prefer not to valet.
5: They don't want anybody driving their car.
3: Yeah.
5: I'm like, dog, you, it's a Civic. You know?
6: To be honest, take it easy. I don't like valeting either.
5: Really?
6: Yeah.
7: No good teens?
6: Because I'm like, no, it's just because, not because I'm afraid somebody's going to take the car. It's just like, the car's right there, man.
8: Yeah.
1: Yeah,
6: let me grab it. I don't need to go through this back and forth.
5: Well, no, it depends. Like, there are situations where the valet is way more convenient.
6: Yeah.
3: There are, of course, like at an airport or something like that. Yeah. But at a restaurant where the car is 8 feet away and you think you're being fancy because you have a valet, forget it.
6: Yeah. In most situations, I don't need a valet. But I'm forced to use it.
5: Dude, shout out to my buddy Joe, my childhood friend.
6: Mm-hmm.
5: And he was the one that everybody was trying to keep, you know, us away from each other because we were no good together, you know. He is a very successful lawyer in Miami. He turned out okay. I managed to figure something out for my life.
1: You scraped a life together.
5: Yeah, I've done okay. And I checked in with him and I said, hey, man, how's it going? He achieved a life goal. Like he set out to, there was a car that he's always been a car guy.
3: Okay. Mm-hmm.
5: In fact, when we were kids, his dream, he wanted to be like, do automotive design. Like he wanted to help design cars.
1: Okay.
6: Mm-hmm.
5: And so he's always loved cars. Well, after working and working this whole time, and he's a year older than I am, he finally got himself the McLaren 750S Spider.
6: Whoa.
5: That is a badass car, dude.
6: Hell yeah, it is.
5: I'm like, damn, he sent me some pictures. And I'm so happy for him, man, because, I mean, he does work his ass off. I mean, he worked his ass off to become, you know, the lawyer.
3: Wow.
5: And then here, check out this other one. Look at that thing, Greg.
3: Wow.
1: I've never known anyone with a car like that.
7: My question is, when you have that?
5: I said, where do you put the groceries?
7: You're kidding.
3: Yeah. Right.
7: Yeah, like, what do you do with it? In other words,
5: well, like it's got
3: all drives. The potential, but you can't really use it.
5: He's in Miami, right? So that's the place to have a car like that.
7: You drive up to something and then
5: Miami, Los Angeles, like, you know, there are certain places where you'll get a lot more use out of it than you would if you were in, I don't know, Chicago. You know, you're not driving that thing around the streets of like New York City. The other thing is, he has no kids.
1: Yeah.
7: You know? Okay, there you go. What kind of middle age?
5: He never had kids, but he did work his ass off. And I know it's not a thing that most people celebrate success these days.
3: No,
5: but
3: it's evil.
5: He earned every bit of it.
1: He had the
5: same stupid, he was a delivery driver at the pizza place. And then he was, you know, a bartender at TGI Fridays.
1: Nice.
5: Back when that was popping, you know, and then went to school and did all these stuff. Worked at Best Buy, sold the TVs, did all, you know. Yeah.
7: So is he 51?
5: He earned it.
7: 51 and divorced or what's
5: No, he's got a wife.
7: Wow.
5: Yeah.
3: They didn't want you to hang out and you said, you can't keep us apart.
5: Yeah, we were troublemakers, see?
3: But it's also the kind of car that if you were driving next to it, you would refuse to look at it. I would hope.
1: Well, it's so nice.
5: It's nice.
3: You don't want to give them that pleasure.
6: That vacation.
5: That's different. There are certain times and people, like the guys who are revving the engines and doing stuff like that, where they so badly want you
3: to
5: look.
3: They want you to see.
5: Yeah, this is like, it's a nice car. So, of course, it is an attention getter.
3: Yeah.
5: But like, unless you're peeling out or doing like, I like cars. I like cars as much as the next guy. Mm-hmm. I wouldn't spend that kind of money on a car.
3: Yeah.
5: I looked up like how I'm like, I knew that went for a lot of money.
6: Oh yeah. McLaren.
5: Yeah. It's almost $500,000.
1: Good mm-hmm. God.
6: Yeah. So, big time.
3: Here's my dumb question of the day. Is the make McLaren or is that the model?
6: Yeah. Is the make is McLaren. Make is McLaren.
5: Yeah. It's the make.
6: Yeah.
3: I don't know if I've ever seen one in real life.
6: Yeah. Really? You have because we went to Jay Leno's garage and he had a $30 million one.
1: Yeah.
3: Okay. I've seen one in real life.
6: Yeah.
3: I've seen one.
6: He has a McLaren F1.
0: It's Whenever I see cars like this on the street, they make me so nervous that I don't want to be near them because I'm scared if I hit them, I'll never recover.
5: It's
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1: You know the scene in The Matrix where Neo jams his hand into Trinity's chest just to pump her heart and bring her back to life? Yeah, that's basically what starting your day with The Woody Show is like.
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1: What's good, everybody? It's the Woody Show.
2: Hey. Yep.
1: And the people at Consumer Reports, they tested 13 different e-scooters, Greg.
3: Uh-huh.
1: He was talking about how he was maybe interested in getting an e-scooter.
3: Yeah.
1: Now, Consumer Reports, they do a very fair job.
3: Sure. They're neutral, right?
1: With their evaluations. Mm. They wanted to figure out what was the best one to buy. Uh-huh. And after all the tests, they said, save your money.
3: Oh.
1: None of them.
2: What?
1: They said they're fun to ride from point A to point B, but they could not find one. Uh-huh. You know, because they're not safe at all.
3: No. Mm-hmm.
1: And they come with a bunch of risks. But they said they could not find one produced from a manufacturer whose safety standards for the scooters, they said consumers can't trust these manufacturers are putting safety first.
3: Oh.
1: They can't identify one.
2: I respect it.
1: Right. So they said just skip the scooter and drive a car like a normal person.
4: Yeah. I did see somebody.
1: Or just a regular bicycle.
4: That's Greg's age at Best Buy buying an e-scooter.
3: Yeah, I mean,
4: living your dream.
3: It's not off my list. I still kind of want one, but I rode one that my friend has, and I didn't realize that you're kind of like hanging over the handlebars.
5: Yeah.
3: They need them to be more up front.
2: Like a shopping cart?
3: Yeah. Like you're kind of like leaning a bit, but instead it's right over you, you know?
5: See, and where you live, Greg, there may not be like the assigned lanes and stuff. Like in Europe, those are everywhere, right? But they have very designated places where you can ride them. But out here, it would be very dangerous.
1: Are they wearing helmets over there?
5: I made my son get one. He got gifted one from one of his friends, and I made him buy a helmet.
3: Yeah, but is he
2: just
3: using
2: those
3: it?
2: Half bucket ones?
5: Yeah, like MC Greg. I let him pick it, so he didn't think it was like ugly or whatever. Yeah. I'm praying that he uses it.
1: Yeah,
5: like I have no way to check him, dude. Yeah. I mean, he's 6,000 miles away. I'm
1: he said he would never use one.
3: Yeah, I don't want to wear a helmet.
5: Yeah, we had a friend that was hurt on an e-bike accident, like really badly. So I always remind him of that. Yeah. Like, hey, you saw it firsthand, the damage it can do.
1: Yeah.
5: So I
1: hope you like slobbering all over yourself.
2: Yeah. Do you like talking and using full sentences?
1: You think you look stupid with a helmet. Imagine slobbering on yourself.
3: I know. That'd be pretty embarrassing.
1: 877-44-WOODY. Text us. 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
2: Bring that ass back like a boom, boom, boom, boom, boom.
3: Now, you might have seen this on social media. And, you know, there's a lot of talk about these flock cameras everywhere. And
4: oh, yeah.
3: People are not happy about it. But this was at a city council. San Diego Safety Committee. They were holding a hearing. And this guy, dressed as Darth Vader, he spoke in favor of flock cameras.
4: Oh, cool.
3: Okay. Right? And this is what he said.
5: Thank you, Darth Vader.
6: The Emperor is a fan of flock because we all know that the flock cameras are not only following the license plate readers, they are following children so that we can follow and surveil the rebel scum as they move from playground to playground, from playground to pool, from pool to gymnasium. I need this so I can stalk my ex-girlfriend. This technology will help us find Luke Skywalker in his X-Wing.
3: Okay, so the story was everywhere. All these news stations picked it up about Darth Vader. It turns out it's a completely fabricated AI video.
4: Whoa.
3: So it's not a real thing.
7: Only is this guy wacky, he's fake.
3: Yeah, yeah.
8: Oh, yeah.
3: Totally fake.
8: Video.
3: But the story got picked up. Yeah, the story got picked up at a lot of legitimate news outlets. Yeah. And they ran like, oh, well, people are speaking out. Even Darth Vader is speaking out. I think we have all, and if you say that you haven't, you're not being honest. Like, I think we've all been fooled at least a dozen times on something
8: it's
3: like that.
8: It's so good now.
4: Well, that's the thing. Yeah. It's not that we're stupid. It's really realistic.
3: It did. Mm-hmm. It did pop up. Let's see. What else is going on in the political world? Oh, this, I do have a clip for this one too. This is another one that keeps popping up. This happened at LA City Hall. Now, this actually did happen. A public commenter was up there making an argument for a new taxpayer-funded city service for homeless people. This is where I wish you were on a city council, Seabass.
7: Thank you.
3: Because I would love to.
9: So wish.
3: I would love to hear his reaction to this. This person is campaigning or would like to have them take up, quote, hygienic sexual relief clinics.
4: What?
3: For homeless residents. So basically, Jack Shacks.
4: Oh.
3: Out on the streets.
10: Okay. I'd like to propose that Los Angeles consider a pilot program for free hygienic sexual relief clinics, primarily serving the homeless and unhoused. This means equality. It means private sexual relief through masturbation or where appropriate and consensual with a partner, all funded by public tax dollars and managed with professional oversight.
3: I mean, because Greg says all the time, well, why can't you just wait till you get home? But what if you're unhoused?
4: Yeah. No home.
3: What if you have unhoused labor? Now, was this idea accepted and moving on to the next step?
4: God, I hope not. No.
3: Asking around the room.
11: For anyone who has witnessed this in public like I have, I'm going to say probably yes.
3: Did you stop and watch like a busker?
11: No, but it was in the middle of the afternoon on a Tuesday. There was a lot of people walking by.
7: Are you talking about
3: like,
7: it
3: here's
7: out.
3: A dollar.
11: Yeah.
3: That's a street performance.
9: Good job.
7: I've seen that several times. You were calling one of the overpasses on the strip in Vegas. I called the cops. The guy was doing it on the glass.
8: Nice.
3: Now, okay, again, was this idea accepted and moving on to the next step?
9: I'm going to say no.
3: No.
7: This guy also sounds wacky.
8: No.
3: No.
8: Yeah.
11: Yes.
3: You think yes? All right, well, the answer is no.
9: No.
8: Okay. Very good.
3: It was not adopted.
4: Oh.
9: Just Joe behind a bush.
3: They did not go for it.
4: Well. You can rename anything, rebrand it, and have it sound like you're a hero.
3: Yeah.
4: Sexual Relief Shack, or whatever it's called.
3: Also happening in politics, the Minneapolis City Council, they heard arguments on a very important issue.
12: Bathhouses and having sex at them used to be legal in Minneapolis before the AIDS crisis hit. Well, now some council members and some community members want to repeal that ban. Those who spoke out today were mostly from the LGBTQ community, since that's who traditionally uses these spaces.
3: Greg.
12: The argument is that it creates a safe space to engage in sex with condoms and other items available.
3: Okay,
9: yeah,
3: so
9: AIDS is so over. Here. Reopen the bathhouses.
3: Yeah, so do you want to hear from some of the people? These are some of the people that stepped up to speak in favor of the bathhouses coming back.
13: As a gay trans person, bathhouses and commercial sex spaces are so special.
0: They're spaces that are centered on connection. That's the point of them. They're spaces of deep care between strangers.
3: Oh, yeah. So much care.
9: That's what it's about.
3: I believe the deep part.
4: Deep anonymous care between strangers.
7: Greg, here's the one thing. Again, yes, we get it. Bathhouses are for gay guys to hook up in. Yeah. No one's denying that.
9: Right.
7: Mm-hmm. Why does everything gay have to be about sex or getting drunk?
9: That's a great question.
7: It's a gay bar or a gay bathhouse.
4: Steve, right. Why do you hate fun?
3: That's a fair question.
7: As a straight person, we're jealous, obviously.
9: Mm-hmm. Well, I've posed the same question where, you know, I'm going on vacation and a friend says, oh, are you going to a gay resort? And I just respond to that with, what's a gay resort? I don't know.
7: Extra.
9: Yeah. Oh, you're going to the ball game. Oh, are you going to go on gay night? No, just effing ball game.
3: Yeah. 877-44.
9: Motion passes.
4: Hi.
3: Send us a text over to 22987. More Woody shows next. 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
9: I'm going to say,
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7: Noise.
9: And
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9: And now I'm freaking out because I'm equidistant from 50 to 60. How gross.
11: Not gross, Greg. Not gross.
4: Do you think Mario going to stick around for this?
9: Let's hope so, at least for now.
4: Yeah, right.
3: Mm-hmm. I think like most of us, our partners are just with us as long as we're viable.
4: Yeah,
3: for whatever that means to them. As long as they get use out of us.
4: Right.
3: You know what I mean?
7: Can Mario afford to leave Greg?
3: I'm saying, if
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5: All right, Sammy Marino.
6: Yes.
5: Cheers and jeers.
6: Okay.

0: So my cheers is that Steamboat Willie has been out of town.
1: Nice.
0: And it's been...
2: Wait.
0: I know.
2: Wait, stop the presses. Hold on.
3: Yeah.
2: Already?
3: Yeah.
0: What do you mean already?
2: Already? It's a cheer that he's out of town?
0: Yeah. Yes.
2: That was fast.
0: Because, nice. No, because I am used to being alone, right? And that's not to say that he is difficult to live with or that I don't enjoy living with
2: You're
0: him.
2: You're just psyched he's gone.
0: Yeah. Well, what I've been enjoying is it doesn't have to be like, well, what do you want to watch on TV? Well, and finding something to watch together. And what do you want for dinner? Well, I want this. Well, I want that. Like, I just can do whatever I want in all aspects of everything and it
2: yep.
0: rules.
2: Yep.
0: So cheers to that. My jeers.
2: And now how long is he gone?
0: He's gone for 10 days.
4: Oh, hell yeah.
5: Okay. That's a long solo vacation.
2: I mean, you guys are now Instagram official. Jeff pointed out to me because you had posted or yes. somebody had posted a picture of you guys together, wow. you know, from, yes. you know, the Woody Show event, the baseball game.
0: Right. So somebody else did first. And then I was like, well I might as well.
3: Yeah.
0: Yeah.
2: Oh, okay. Yeah. So that wasn't intended.
4: Wait, did I do it?
2: Because that's always yes. a big.
4: Oh, mm-hmm. sorry.
0: No, it's fine. It's fine.
4: Oh my
0: it
4: God.
0: Was so not a big deal.
2: I'm saying because that's always a big move, right? Like to right. like yeah, one yeah, thing, yeah. like you're dating, but then you got to go social media official. Oh,
3: that's big.
4: Oh my God.
2: That's,
4: yeah,
2: that's
4: yeah.
2: big.
4: You wow. live together.
2: So, at one point, now that we know all about him and we see him, somebody said he looks like Moby.
5: Oh, you?
2: So I didn't know that, Sammy
5: really?
2: Was.
5: Oh, yeah,
2: that,
5: I wouldn't yeah. say so.
3: Kinda.
0: Just find anyone who's bald and say that he
5: totally.
0: Looks like
5: them.
4: Yeah. Yeah, does my husband anyway, look like Moby?
2: Now that we know what he looks like we know anything about yeah. him. Like,
3: he looks like that Six Flags guy.
5: How much longer,
2: how much longer do we call him Steamboat Willie?
0: We continue to do that, yes.
5: Oh, really?
0: Yeah.
2: Does it matter?
0: Yeah.
2: Oh, okay. Mm-hmm. I didn't know. I think because under the veil of secrecy.
5: Right.
2: But mm-hmm. now, there's really no secret other than, you know.
3: Yeah, I mean, he wasn't tagged. Like.
4: Yeah, I didn't tag him. And Sammy, in my defense, this could just be any rando sitting next to you. You're not touching him.
0: Sure, yeah.
5: Well, she doesn't allow
4: God forbid,
5: it.
4: I know.
2: Yeah. All right, jeers.
0: My jeers is that my car won't start.
4: Oh no. Wow.
0: Yes.
6: Is that why I didn't see your car?
0: That is.
6: You got a new car,
0: well,
6: yeah?
0: Well, no. Luckily, Steamboat Willie's out of town, so I just took it.
6: Oh, he has a nice car.
0: So I don't know. I was on the phone with my dad, and we tried a bunch of different things, and we think it might be the battery. So I need to figure all of that out, but my car will not start. Don't really know why.
4: Sammy, ooh. Is it time for a new car?
2: Has anybody seen the car?
4: No, I've seen it.
2: You saw it? All right, so
4: I've
2: you're
4: seen
2: out,
4: it.
2: You're out of the game.
4: Oh, okay.
2: You're out of the game.
0: Okay.
2: Okay.
5: Seen the car that Steamboat Willie has?
2: Yes.
4: Oh, no. I've seen Sammy's car.
2: Oh, yeah.
5: No, so Sammy's.
2: You saw the car that she drove.
6: I did.
4: I have not seen it.
2: So Morgan's out of the game. I love these things on social media where people can guess like by talking to somebody like on the street what car they drive.
3: Yep.
2: All right. So we've all met Steamboat Willie.
4: Yeah.
3: Correct.
2: What kind of car is Steamboat Willie driving?
3: Mm.
2: Let's see if we can take a guess and get it right.
4: I don't think it's an SUV.
3: I'm torn between
2: I don't think
3: two.
2: So either. But I think it's either like a... I was gonna say like, see, not a, he's not doesn't come out like a Honda Civic guy.
4: No, like no, practical but nice.
3: I was gonna say
2: yes.
3: either Subaru yeah. or BMW.
2: Oh, I was gonna say yeah. Audi, yeah. either an Audi
4: Ooh.
2: Or a Volkswagen.
5: No. I was thinking
2: which is
5: Volkswagen
2: kind of the same thing.
5: Well.
2: Audi and Volkswagen are the kind of the
5: that is true.
2: The same company.
5: But I'm gonna go Lexus. They are
2: Lexus
5: Audi and yeah. Volkswagen.
3: He seems
5: I'm gonna say Lexus
3: very Subaru-ish.
0: And you gotta
2: maybe
0: go
2: if you want Subaru-ish,
3: Subaru-ish, or
2: okay.
3: maybe BMW.
2: Right.
4: Yeah, I'm gonna say BMW.
2: BMW.
7: I agree with Gina.
4: Yeah.
7: BMW.
2: All right.
0: Mercedes.
4: Same thing.
0: SUV Mercedes.
2: Yeah, same
0: SUV
2: thing.
0: Too.
4: Oh, that's
0: yeah.
4: Oh, really?
0: It's
4: I
0: an
4: did
0: electric.
4: Not see him in that.
0: Electric SUV Mercedes.
4: Wow.
2: Same thing. All right.
4: Okay.
2: All right, we're kind of on the right track. Well, you guys were on the
5: well. Hopefully, he stays out of town longer.
0: Right. Yeah. Exactly. I need your car.
2: Yeah,
0: so,
2: well, it's the first time you're driving something with a backup camera.
0: Yes, and I'm worried I'm going to crash this car because it's electric. So when you let off the gas, the car just stops. There's not
5: right.
0: like you let it off and it kind of keeps going. It's different in
3: There's
0: that
3: a
0: way.
3: Setting on
2: oh,
3: that
2: that's
3: you
2: the
3: can
2: regenerative
3: change it.
2: Yeah. regenerative
0: yeah.
2: braking.
0: I don't know. And so in the garage too, though, it kind of just fits. So you have to back in so that you can see like where there's enough room. So I have never backed in a car into a parking spot ever in my life.
2: Now,
0: and
2: do
0: now
2: you, do you have to park it there or is there another place you can park it?
0: No,
2: just
0: I have
2: just
0: to
2: so you don't it. Screw it up.
0: Trust me, I wish. I have to park it there.
2: Okay.
0: And so I'm going to have to reverse back in when I get home with my car on one side of the garage and a wall on the other side of the garage. And I'm like so stressed out.
5: Good luck
4: Tuck the
5: that.
4: Mirrors in before you do it. The Woody Show.
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2: Yep.
1: You can see what's happening in the studio. 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
1: Got some normal by the numbers. This is from Fortune magazine. So just looking at Gen Z. Everything, by the way, I feel like every time I open anything up to read it, it's all Gen Z this, Gen Z that. 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
2: Oh, wow.
1: The average Gen Zer. 30% owe $2,500 or more, which as a younger person, that's it's a lot of money anyway, but $2,500 might as well be $2 million.
3: You're never getting that back.
1: I remember that, what would be the age range of Gen Z.
3: Yeah.
1: When I was that age, it's like, well, forget it. You're never getting that.
2: I know.
1: I mean, eventually I could pay you in quarters.
4: Yeah.
1: I'll eventually get there.
5: I borrowed $200 from my mom one time. And about a week later, she said, where's that $200? And I was shocked. I'm like, wait. Yeah. I have to pay you back.
3: You really meant it?
5: When I meant loan, I meant give.
1: 47% of people say they've gone into debt covering a group expense. 37% of Gen Zers have spent over $2,500 on concerts, sporting events, and group trips. That I don't feel bad for you.
5: No.
3: Yeah, why'd you volunteer?
1: Like, if you end up in like some kind of debt over that, that you did that. You made that decision. You're free to make whatever decision you want. Just don't ask anybody to feel bad about like what kind of tough financial spot you're in.
2: Yeah. And they're doing it on Afterpay or Affirm and stuff like that.
1: By the way, I did it too.
3: Yeah. Do your thing.
1: I'm not saying I'm better than you, but I didn't expect anybody to feel bad for me. And I wasn't going around then. Did you guys have this person in your life? I did. Where they would do things like that and then come around asking you to borrow money. And I'm like, why am I going to lend you money when you're out here just making one dumb decision after the other? Like, I'm making dumb decisions, but I'm not asking to borrow money from anybody to make up like, oh, well, hey, man, I'm going to be a little bit short on my car loan this month because I spent X number of dollars to go to the Steelers game.
3: Yeah, all good.
5: Right, not to eat.
3: Take the month off.
5: To go get entertained.
2: I would go do all the things that you're talking about, but I also had this thing called shame. And I would not ask anybody for money. I would just figure it out,
5: Or just go without it.
2: Yeah.
1: I was at one point, and I had lost a job, didn't have any money saved because I wasn't, I wasn't making, even when I was working, I wasn't making like any kind
3: enough
1: of money
3: to put away.
1: Any kind of money to speak of. And I was young and spending some money on some things that, not crazy things, but like enough where it's like, that should have been money saved.
3: Yeah.
1: In hindsight, in hindsight, that should have been money saved. But it was to a point where I was looking at, all right, well, it'll be at least 40 days before they start, deciding if they're going to come after my car or not.
5: Yeah.
1: You know what I mean? So what do I absolutely need? Well, I need the rent. I need the car because those are the two things I absolutely needed to have. All these other things were like things that if either somebody came to get them or they got shut off, I could deal.
3: You'd live.
2: Yeah.
1: Yeah. But at the same time, I was out there hustling, trying to find that next job or, taking little tiny things to, get a couple bucks to come in. But same as Menace Man, I was too, and maybe I should have, but I was too proud to ask anybody. And I certainly,
2: so embarrassing.
1: I certainly wasn't going to ask my parents because at the time, I think even still to a certain degree, even at this point in my life, everything that I've done or whatever, I still feel like I have something to prove to my parents, because of like the whole boarding school thing. And, you guys thought I was going to end up in jail. You guys thought I was going to end up, whatever, homeless or, but because I didn't pay attention in school as much as I should have or whatever. Like, so I kind of still have this,
3: I get that.
1: This itch to scratch, but so they were the last people I was ever going to go.
3: But did you have,
1: and ask for anything?
3: Did you have friends that made enough money for you to borrow from them?
1: Because
3: I didn't have any high class friends.
1: No, I didn't. Although I do remember, and shout out to my buddy, Dan, who I mentioned before.
5: Yeah.
1: I was in one of those spots and we were just talking about stuff, but I wasn't asking for anything, and but he just knew I was going through like a tough spot, and he sent me $500.
3: Oh wow!
1: And he goes, "This isn't a loan. I'm just giving." And I eventually did give it. Did like as an adult, it was years later. I go, "Hey man, you know what I thought about recently? I thought about it, and I gave him $500. He's like, I'm not taking it. I'm like, you are taking this.
3: Yeah, just the principle.
1: Yeah, it's just the principle of the whole thing. But we kind of came up at the same time. We were like business. We met in radio. And, he wasn't like my high school buddy or something, but we came up in the business together. And, still one of my closest friends to this day, but he just did that unexpected. It just showed up.
2: Yeah. Like,
1: and that meant so much.
2: Yeah. During that time period, coming up in radio, early 20s. And it's like, if somebody had money, like we all kind of just had money, you know, like we all kind of just like shared it together.
1: Yeah.
2: And so it wasn't like we weren't like, you know, borrowing money from anybody. You're like, oh dude, we're going to like buy a bunch of groceries, or we're going to go to this restaurant, and we got it covered. So whoever had the money, they would just cover it.
5: It was like an old-timey movie. We would sit around, count how much money we have among the group, and that's the money we used to get beer or go out to
1: eat. Would decide like what the entertainment was going to be.
5: Yeah, basically.
1: What the plans were.
5: Right, like we have X amount of dollars. Yeah. How much should go towards food and beer, and how much should go towards entertainment?
2: Yeah.
5: But I was also on the opposite end of that. I was the one loaning the money. I had a roommate who made probably 5 or 10 times what I made. I would have an extra $5 at the end of the month after paying my rent. And I paid his rent so many times.
3: What? Why?
5: But he paid me back with interest.
3: Oh, that's it. Wow.
1: Hey, what was he spending his money on?
5: Booze and
1: Does his name begin with the letter L?
5: Correct.
1: I know exactly what he's talking about.
5: He would borrow $500. He said, if I borrow $500 today, I'll pay you back $550 on Friday. I said, deal.
1: Right.
3: You're in the money lending business now.
1: Yeah.
5: But yeah, it went all to alcohol.
1: We were just talking about this recently in the office, and I forget how it came up. Interesting thing, we can open up the phones and the text on this. What's an example of a job? Because there are some easy jobs out there. It's like, dude, you get paid to do that. Right. Like that's like a job so easy, it feels like stealing.
3: Yeah.
1: Hit us up on the text over to 22987, or you can call in 877-44-WOODY. More Woody Show next. Hang on.
5: I'm going to say,
0: I will rule you.
1: Noise.
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0: 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We are the Woody Show.
1: Yeah. Hey. Yeah.
0: Woody, Greg, hey. Menace, Gina Grad.
2: Yo.
0: We got Seabass. Morgan is here.
2: Hey.
0: Sammy is here. Phones are open. Be a part of the show. Topic contest, whatever you'd like to be a part of. 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That's 877-44-WOODY. You can send us a text over to 22987. Got some bitch be tripping news.
3: Whoa.
4: All right.
0: Starting with this chick in Utah. She got arrested. She tried to strangle her roommate over dirty dishes.
2: Oh.
3: I'm on her team already.
0: So according to the police, the woman followed the victim as she ran to her room. She pushed through the closed bedroom door, made her fall to the ground, grabbed her by the hair and the neck, and then strangled her to the point where she couldn't breathe for about 5 seconds.
2: Oh, boy.
4: All right.
0: She also kicked her.
3: Oh. Okay.
0: The attacker chick charged with aggravated assault, bitch be tripping.
3: But yep. Will the roommate leave dirty dishes out again?
2: Yeah, Greg bailed
3: her out.
2: Hopefully
3: not.
4: Never.
0: Did not clarify.
5: Because the bitches be tripping all the time.
6: Bitch be tripping all the time.
0: Huh? Another story out of Louisiana where the police arrested this woman for felony property damage after she vandalized a car during a feud over a, quote, shared romantic partner.
3: Mm.
0: Surveillance footage showed her slashing all four tires, smashing the windshield and the mirrors, pouring chocolate syrup all throughout the car.
3: Oh, God.
0: And then dumping sugar in the gas tank before driving off.
2: A classic move.
4: That seems like a lot.
0: None of the reports say if it was her boyfriend's car or if the car belonged to the side chick, but a rep for the police department told reporters, quote, let's be real, no man is worth prison time and a criminal record.
2: Thank you. Yeah.
3: Either way, she wins.
4: Yeah, so, but going the extra step to put the sugar in the gas tank when you already sprayed it with chocolate.
0: Yeah, but the chocolate you can clean up.
2: Yeah,
0: the sugar in the gas tank's a much bigger deal to try to rectify that.
7: Bitches be crazy.
0: And I feel like a lot of women got empowered by that that country song that came out years ago. It was playing on the Disney cruise, and there was a bunch of women like just belting out like keying up his car like before
2: Carrie
0: cheats.
2: Yes.
0: Why would you do that before he cheats?
3: That's so preemptive vandalism.
0: Yeah, like why would you drag your key across his super fancy four-wheel drive cut up his leather seats before he cheats?
2: Good point.
4: Say, look, don't mess around.
0: Yeah.
3: And why do it after he cheats?
0: 877-44-WOODY. 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It's the Woody Show.

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1: Like, Morgan, didn't you put blow your back out in Asia? Uninvisible?
2: Yeah.
3: Yeah,
2: it's
3: very specific.
1: Be more like Morgan.
4: The Woody Show.
5: Yeah, so it was Jeff that brought this up. He just reminded me. So I was like, I know we were talking about it in the office. If you have like a good job that's easy, it feels like stealing.
6: Mm-hmm.
5: What were you saying? Like a
1: security guard, like low level security guards. Yeah. I did that job for a little while and it was the easiest job ever. Yeah. And now the security guards, like the ones that work here, they got it figured out.
3: Oh, yeah.
1: They just sit on their phones.
3: Chill.
1: Yeah. And just watch episodes of whatever. Yeah. Like, I had that job and I was in like a little guard booth for a bougie neighborhood.
5: Yeah. Like, you're not gonna retire on that.
1: And, you know,
5: nice.
6: That's cool.
3: But it'll get you through.
5: It's like Marty Crane on Frasier.
6: Oh, yeah. And
5: Frasier's dad.
6: Yep.
5: He was like a, you know, retired cop. Yep. Now he's like doing some security stuff.
6: Yeah.
5: He's just chilling, man.
1: Nice.
5: Yeah.
3: It's good living.
5: Somebody said,
6: but sometimes they make you punch in like different stations to prove you're making the round.
1: I had to do that at a dog food making place. Yeah, and I had to ride my little beach cruiser around and check in. It. But I mean, still, such an easy job.
5: Yeah, but Greg, your Apple Watch is going to let you know it's time to stand up anyway.
6: That's true.
5: So I worked for Red Bull for 11 years. My job was to take pictures of product displays at grocery stores.
3: Oh, great job.
5: Driving around, but no one was watching my back.
3: Oh, the best.
5: This one says, I work as a research administrator for a hospital. It feels like stealing because I only work a couple hours a day, but I make over $100,000.
3: Excuse me? How do we get that job?
5: Okay. They exist, man. Like the other one. I have a government job in management. Super chill, zero stress, over six figures, and a we'll get it done some other day attitude.
3: Well, that's
5: very
3: a
5: secure
3: government
5: job with excellent benefits, but it's important to stay self motivated. Ellis, it's easy to get bored and time drags. Oh.
1: Damn it.
6: We'll do it tomorrow.
5: Okay, yeah. So, dude, government jobs.
6: Yeah.
3: Oh.
6: Good God.
5: City jobs.
6: Right?
5: Shovel leaners.
6: Yeah.
5: You know? Almost impossible to lose your job.
6: Totally.
5: Come on, man.
3: Everything goes at a snail's pace. Nobody expects it done anytime soon.
5: Yeah.
7: Yeah. I had one where I was working audio visual for a hotel, the International Mark Hopkins in San Francisco. And like, all we had to do is whenever there was like a request to put something together, like if somebody was having a meeting, we just plugged in a couple of TVs here and there. But also what kicked ass was like, they had 24-hour food there. So it was basically like a Vegas style buffet behind the scenes, and then
6: for employees,
7: and we could just walk in and eat whatever we want. I probably gained like 20 pounds. It kicked ass. The only part that sucked about that job is my boss, he had no audiovisual background. He was just a manager at a Denny's. And then so like sometimes he'd be part of a project that I'm in, and like he's trying to figure out how to plug in the wires because he doesn't know anything. I'm like, dude, just move out of the way. I can plug this in like 5 seconds, you know?
5: Other than that,
7: it ruled.
5: It says consulting, free money.
3: I've always wanted to be a consultant.
5: I'm a contractor. I'm used to busting my butt installing machines and fixing stuff. I worked at so many production plants. I get asked to come into different plants as a consultant for production schedules and process flow. I don't get dirty. I walk around with a clipboard. It feels like I'm getting paid to hear myself talk.
3: Which you are.
1: That's amazing.
6: That's awesome.
5: Yeah, that's pretty great, man.
1: Life coaches, right?
3: Oh, that's...
1: Life coaches is the biggest hustle to me.
7: Oh,
3: yeah. Those who can't life coach.
5: Yeah, but is that a full-time job?
3: Some. Depends what good of a hustler you are.
5: Yeah. This one says lifeguarding. Every summer in high school, I get paid pretty good money to sit around in the sun with hot girls and get tan.
3: Yeah.
6: Living the dream.
5: We usually had 5 lifeguards and 2 chairs, so we would rotate every 40 minutes. 20 minutes on each chair, followed by 60 minutes off. So easy.
3: Dude, that rules.
7: Dope.
5: This one says on the text over to 22987, medical courier. And most days it feels like I'm stealing. Tons of driving, but there are days that I sit for 6+ hours on the clock doing nothing.
3: Hell yeah.
7: Damn.
5: Beverage cart girl at a golf course. Best job ever for a young adult, of course.
6: Oh, I bet.
2: The tips, too.
3: Yeah.
5: I had a job working at Pizza Hut at the central order taking facility. Great pay. Free pizza and Pepsi.
6: Damn.
5: We would play backgammon and cards all day while taking people's orders. All complaints were sent straight up to the managers.
3: All right, that's the job to beat. That's a good one.
6: Oh, I think this is the job to beat. Worked at the hospital for 3 months, had to sit in a room for 8 hours and flip a switch if the power went out The switch was programmed to flip over automatically, though. So I was
5: just to make sure it actually did it.
6: Yeah, so I was a backup to the backup, and the power never went out, and I made $25 an hour.
3: Wow, that's insane.
1: That's a great job.
5: I work for a school district as a maintenance worker, and I work about 2 hours a day.
3: That's good.
5: My wife works from home in app security and makes $270,000.
7: Really?
3: What?
5: Yeah.
3: Holy Christ. That's crazy. Good.
6: I had a friend who was a consultant. He couldn't even define what his job was. I said, what does consultant mean? He's like, I don't really know. And then I went to visit him at work once, and he got a big report that he was supposed to consult on. And he said, check this out. And he just threw it in the garbage. It's like, they won't even know.
3: Nice. Awesome.
7: Hell yeah.
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1: Woody.
2: Look at that.
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4: The Woody Show.
5: Well, we were challenging Tyler to go out and sell some lemonade.
6: Nice.
5: We said, all right, you're going to have a lemonade stand, and it's got to be lemonade, right? You'll go out and see what you can do. Mm-hmm. Now, the rest of it was up to him. The strategy, how he was going to get people to buy lemonade from a grown-ass man.
7: Right. Marketing.
5: Yeah, yeah, marketing, yeah. You know, pizzazz. Things like that. But he's hustler, baby. He's out there, he's making it happen,
2: it
5: right?
2: Yeah, yeah.
5: So, and I told him that I would match the money that he made on his lemonade sales.
2: Oh, nice.
5: On the text, I said, will he be reimbursed for his expenses, or is that part of the deal? Revenue, expense, mm-hmm. profit, loss, the whole thing. No, I will cover the expense of, like, the lemonade or whatever he had to end up doing.
7: You had a legit sign.
5: Yeah, I saw
7: on the photo.
5: I saw free cookies. There were some cookies on the table. I'll reimburse you for the cookies.
8: Yeah. I will say this is where I had some help. That was all Jeff. So yeah. I appreciate that very
9: so
8: much.
9: So I did
8: Jeff.
9: I did the sign. I did the cookies. I did the lemonade. He showed up.
5: The hustler.
9: Well, he showed up with his skills. You know, I mean, he brought lots to the table. Trip.
5: Okay.
8: I did create the sign, though.
5: So wait, so who?
7: Okay. Oh, you did make the sign.
8: Yeah.
9: I printed it.
8: He printed it, but like I made the design for it.
2: Oh.
5: Did you do that or did AI do it?
8: AI helped a little bit. Oh. I had the idea of what
2: smarter.
8: I wanted to do.
2: That's what he's doing.
7: Yeah. See the photo at the Woody Show on Instagram.
5: Yeah, yeah. It's on there. Anyway, so Jeff was there to document everything, right? Mm-hmm. And you guys were what, on a bike path, right? So a lot of traffic.
9: A lot of traffic,
5: yeah. All right. So how did it go?
8: It went pretty well. I guess it's the easiest way to say it.
5: Pretty well.
8: Yeah. We had some really great people stop by, and we had some interesting people stop by.
5: Okay. Well, we didn't tell anybody where you were going to be. That was part of it because. Yeah. You know,
7: we want true customers.
5: Yeah, yeah. We want to see how he would do. Just put him out there randomly in public.
7: Mm-hmm.
5: Not like, oh, well, Tyler's going to be out selling lemonade. Go to this place at this time and have a bunch of listeners just show up.
7: Mm-hmm.
10: And you're near a path because it looks like your back is facing the street.
8: Yeah, so there was a street right there. And then in the middle where like the center median is, there's a full on bike path, walking path.
10: Oh, okay.
8: And then there's another street.
5: Now, are other people out there selling stuff too?
8: Maybe on any given day, but not today.
7: Oh, not in this particular
9: No competition.
7: He had no comp.
5: Yeah. Oh, so this should have been even easier.
2: Ducks in a barrel.
5: Yeah.
9: So Tyler's selling techniques were very unusual. He had a good idea hooking people in with the free cookies, right?
7: Yeah.
9: Well, here he is trying to get some female joggers' attention in attempt to sell them some cookies.
5: All right.
11: Free cookies, ladies. You want some? Free cookies? Appreciate it.
5: Why would people out there exercising
7: want free cookies?
9: There's
8: a lot of people running by. It's a bit of an exercise path.
5: Right, but you know what I mean? Like,
2: yeah, they're not your crowd.
5: Yeah, like hydration or something. Yeah. Someone who's running. But if you're out there doing the running, it's because you don't want to be a fat ass.
7: Uh-huh.
5: And so, like, why would you undo everything you're doing with the running?
7: I know,
5: with a cookie?
7: You should have came up with a fake story, like, oh, you know, raising money for kids.
9: That's on the way. Yeah,
7: that's on the way.
5: Yeah.
11: Okay. Free cookies, ladies. You want some free cookies? Appreciate it.
8: God forbid you have a carb.
7: Yeah, negativity already. We get it. You love Big Bash.
5: Jeez.
7: Projecting.
9: There was a lot of that going on. He did have, you know, he was very good when people came and talked to him. He did very well with the crowds. Here's a really positive sale he had in one of his BS stories as well.
7: Okay, good.
2: What are you up to?
11: So just give away free cookies with the purchase of $2 lemonade in the small fine print. All of it goes to charity, so that is.
2: Okay.
11: I have a friend named Greg. He is deathly afraid of ladybugs, so we're trying to raise money to send him to therapy to get his issues fixed. So, yeah, it's a really, really sad illness plaguing America, but we're trying to fix that for him.
2: I love it. Yeah. Okay.
5: All right.
7: Wow.
5: And she gave you $2.
8: Clever. Yeah, she gave me $2.
2: That sounds like a lot of lemonade, too.
8: That's
7: she probably threw it away.
8: That's
7: but
8: $2 for your therapy, Greg.
10: Yeah. Fantastic. Yeah.
5: What was she doing? Start. Was she just walking by?
8: She drove up, she saw it, and she's like, you know, I'll stop by.
2: Oh,
5: yeah.
7: This guy's
5: got
7: special.
5: The digits.
9: Well, I mean, after that sale, it pretty much went downhill, though, guys.
7: Oh,
9: I mean, I'm going to be very honest with you.
5: Is this what you're talking about?
9: Yeah, about 70% of the people that stopped were a-holes. I'm going to be honest.
7: Yeah.
9: And about 30 were nice. Am I wrong?
5: What do you mean by that?
8: Yeah. Like, I think the easiest way to explain it is just, you just got to listen to the audio. They were a-holes.
9: Yeah, they were... Go ahead.
8: Yeah, no, that's just the easiest way to say it. Like, they were straight up a-holes.
5: But, like, what do you mean?
7: Yeah, what would they say to you?
8: Well, let's see. Got called a jackass once. Got called a sexual predator.
5: Why? Because you're selling lemonade?
8: Because
5: you're a grown-ass man selling lemonade? Kid.
8: And then there was one other thing that you guys will hear what happened with that.
9: Yeah, so I think most people were just pissed at the fact that there was an adult doing this. Like, that was the whole thing. It's just in their neighborhood. Why is this big dude out here selling lemonade? This first group that came by were teenagers. Man, the mouse on these kids were wild.
7: Damn.
9: Listen to this.
1: All right, I'm buying lemonade.
3: All right, for sure, dude.
1: Where'd you get your lemons from?
3: Fresh from my mom's backyard.
1: Oh, hell yeah.
3: Yeah, dude.
1: You see, man?
3: Yeah, it's good. All right. Times are tough, too, but you know what? I have several addictions, so we're trying to get out and get back on my own.
1: Yeah, hell yeah.
3: It's pretty bomb, right?
1: It kind of sucks, dude.
3: Oh, well, you know, at least you're honest.
1: Are you with that Cosby Like, is there something in this?
3: No. It's sus, man. Nah, that's good, dude. It's not sus, don't trip.
1: How do we know it's going to your charity and you're not pocketing it?
3: Well, it's going to my charity because my charity is straight to my bank account, so it is technically my charity.
1: Okay.
6: Kind of.
1: And you're not with that
6: silly from kids?
3: Nope, not with that.
1: You're not a pedophile. You're just here to sell the lemonade.
3: Nope.
1: You're not gonna be rid of the little kids?
3: Nah.
6: Get a job.
1: Yeah, you might just
3: working like, on that. This is a side hustle, but working on the job part.
1: How old are you, like 40?
3: 34.
1: Ooh, that's a rough 34. You might want to f***ing... You ever seen the 40-year-old version?
3: I have, yeah.
1: Give it 6 years, it's going to be you.
7: Oh, my God. Are these guys bigger than you? They're like
8: skinny-ass teenagers. They're just mean. I'm like, damn, dude. It ain't that serious.
5: But did you get their $2?
8: I did. They did pay.
7: Oh, okay.
9: That's a rough 34. Was hilarious.
7: Not threatened by you at all.
8: I didn't care. You still paid. Who cares, dude?
5: Yeah.
9: All right. Some Karen acting dude. What do you call male Karens?
2: Yeah, it's
9: Kens.
7: They were trying to call him like Kevins.
9: Kevins. Okay, yeah. So this guy came by, and I don't know if he was like the unofficial neighborhood watch or whatever, but he was pissed that Tyler was trying to raise money for the Boys and Girls Club, and he didn't believe it.
12: So you're claiming to be Boys and Girls Club?
3: Don't have the paperwork
12: to show it.
3: No, we're going go straight to the charity on Monday, just drop it off.
12: And didn't bother going through the city or anything?
3: I honestly don't know how any of that stuff works, man.
12: I think I should call the pops and see if you guys should be here, because I walk this path every day with my dog. I've never seen you guys here before doing anything like this.
3: First time?
12: It seems kind of shady. I'm just here to support him. Seems like you guys are just trying to do a 10-year-old girl's job right now.
2: He's not wrong.
5: Somebody said I did the lemonade stand with my youngest 7-year-old, and we got about $200 for every 2 hours.
7: Oh, damn. Wow.
5: But I don't know how much they made yet.
7: But this guy's like, show me your permits.
3: Wow. Well, I mean, it's also part of a social experiment.
12: Pack it.
3: See if I can raise more money than a kid.
12: Pack it for money.
3: No, it's not like that, man.
1: Yo, what was all that?
12: I wouldn't mess with these guys either. I think this is a big scam. How many times you seen a big guy like this do a lemonade stand?
3: Not often,
12: right? So that should tell you something.
9: But they bought stuff from us, and we were cool, right? Like, we even gave them extra cookies, bro. Like, yeah, we're not doing anything shady. Yeah,
12: no one's questioning a 10-year-old kid selling lemonade.
9: He's just overgrown for his age.
12: Oh, yeah. He's really overgrown. How many of those cookies have you eaten so far?
3: Have I eaten? At least two.
12: At least.
9: You don't need to shave that shape.
3: Dude,
7: shaming's out of control.
8: Dude, he came at me. He's like, "Oh, you look like you're out of shape," and I'm like, "Round's a shape." So like, no, that dude was coming after me hard. I'm like, "All right, dude." Meanwhile, like, he's all coming after me, and Jeff's just playing with his dog on the side, dude.
7: Yeah.
9: I had your back when it counted.
8: Yeah, no, he did. He did.
7: Wow.
8: That was great.
7: Luckily, you had security because these people are not afraid of you.
8: Oh, well, you know what? Security was much needed for the last guy we had.
9: Yeah.
5: There's another guy.
9: If you thought these guys were any kind of trouble, wait until you hear this next guy that's coming up, man. He's a gangster-ish. Yeah.
8: Yeah.
5: Like, what do you mean? Like trying to...
9: Like, go ahead, describe him.
8: However you picture a cholo, basically the same. I mean, like, tattoos from neck all the way down to his feet, white beater, shorts. He's got the Dodger hat on. He's got the high socks because he's a down fool, apparently. Like, this dude is full-on cholo dude.
5: But, like...
9: I have a picture.
5: Intimidating, or was he, like...
8: Nah, he got, like,
5: I'm not
8: in
5: like
8: our
5: a fan.
8: No, but, he got in our face, like, threatening, like...
5: Oh.
2: Oh, damn. No, that is the quintessential cliche dude.
7: Yeah, that dude's an extra in the movie Friday.
2: Yeah.
7: Sure.
5: Yeah.
8: Yeah.
9: He might be Danny Trejo's son.
10: Right, what I was going to say.
5: Well, so far it sounds like it's going pretty well. you said you did make some money. I mean, we heard a couple of people that they get the teenagers and that girl.
8: Yeah.
5: Mm-hmm. All right. But like, I guess we got clips from this dude.
9: Yeah.
5: All right. We'll do that next on the Woody Show. Tyler's Lemonade Stand. Hang on.
6: I'm not kidding when I say they had stick figure pictures of people freaking and then a circle with an X out that was signs that said no freaking.
5: Like a leave room for the Lord kind of thing.
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0: 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Look for us there at The Woody Show. We brought this up recently. I was asking, like, for smokers when they, you know, they pack the...
2: Oh, yeah, yeah.
0: They knock the pack against their hand before they drag one out and light it up. Different things that people do like that.
2: Yeah.
0: Like, is that really doing anything? So... You see people like every time they get a can of soda, they tap on the top of it before they open.
1: I do that.
2: You do?
1: Yes.
2: I've never done that.
0: Now, does that really do anything?
1: That's a great question.
2: I would say no.
0: The answer is no.
1: Damn it.
3: Oh, no.
0: Because the whole thing is like, I guess it started like if you drop a can of soda, you tap on it before you open it to keep it from exploding. Mm-hmm. But it doesn't do dick. It's a waste of time.
3: Oh,
0: they tested this with more than 1,000 cans.
1: Interesting.
0: So the thing is, that the tiny bubbles form inside the liquid, and if you open the can right away, the sudden drop in the pressure, that is what leads to the foamy explosion, right?
1: That makes more sense.
0: Tapping actually creates more bubbles. Think
1: That's
0: about
1: right.
0: that. Agitation, it makes sense if you think about it.
1: It does.
0: Tapping it is just more agitation.
1: Yeah.
0: Agitation causes more bubbles, which means more pressure buildup. So
2: don't agitate your Diet Coke.
1: Yeah. Remember in Better Call Saul when he takes the can and spins it, he goes, this keeps it from spilling. That's real. I don't want to try it.
0: So the best way they say to avoid a fizzy mess is simple. You let the can sit for a few minutes and open it slowly. Ooh!
1: No, no kidding. I need it now.
0: Yeah. 877-44-WOODY. Text us over to 22987. 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
1: Okay, so Tyler's lemonade stand. We heard the teenager was giving him a hard time. That lady was cool. She gave him the $2.
2: That was nice.
1: So his whole hook was you buy a $2 lemonade, mm-hmm. and you get a free cookie.
2: I like it.
1: Yeah. And these are the good, the big, giant chocolate chunk ones from Costco.
3: Nice. Yeah, the good ones.
1: Yeah. So for $2, you get a giant cookie and lemonade. That's a pretty good,
2: that's a good deal.
3: Yeah, not bad.
4: Yeah, it is.
1: Now, Mr. Grimace, who's one of our super fans, he made a good point on the text. He says, so the homeless begging for money, who may or may not use it for drugs, that's ignored. But Tyler putting in actual work selling lemonades, oh, screw that, not in my neighborhood?
3: Yeah. It's really bringing out the worst of people.
1: I mean, that's a good point.
3: Yeah.
1: Like, you turn a blind eye to that. Here's just a grown-ass man just trying to sell
3: trying
1: some,
3: to make a dollar.
1: Just
2: hard
1: trying to sell some lemonade.
3: People all right, be
1: so,
3: hating, man.
1: Tell me about, at what point in your two-hour lemonade stand life did this guy approach? Is this...
3: This was probably about halfway through.
1: Okay. So, and describe the guy again to everybody who's just tuning in.
3: The most cholo dude you've ever seen. Tattoos from his neck all the way down to his feet. Wife beater, shorts, high socks, Dodger hat. Like, the stereotypical cholo.
1: Now, when he walked up, did you think like, okay, this guy's going to be cool? Or did you think it was going to be trouble?
3: So, at first, he actually drove up. He stopped like on the curb real quick, lowered down his window. And he's like, what are you guys doing? And we told him like, hey, we just have a lemonade stand. We're doing it for charity. He's like, okay. And then he pulls into the street right by us, parks, gets out, walks, and then just starts getting in our face.
2: Oh, damn.
1: Yeah. So like, I thought it's like, oh, I'm selling. Okay. Yeah, and then he pulls over to the, come get some.
3: So we're like, oh, maybe this guy's actually stocked by... Then he starts grilling us. We're like, oh, he's not going to buy anything. Yeah. So.
1: All right, here we go.
5: Don't you guys are running here? What's
6: the fuck? Go to the charity.
5: What charity is this?
6: What's Girls Club?
5: Show me.
6: I can tell you. I don't have to show you.
5: Yeah, you do. You're out here I mean, are you on parole or something?
6: Nah.
5: Some kind of weirdo and
6: Nah.
5: You're grown man. What are you out here selling cookie for?
6: Part of his social weird.
5: It doesn't does have to be like that. It doesn't. You guys parole officer or something? Do we have any exciting idiots or what?
6: Nah, dude. It's nothing like that.
5: You sure?
6: Yeah.
5: Why don't you get a real job like at Walmart or something, bro?
6: Working on it, dude.
5: You, dude.
6: Okay.
1: Wow. Okay. Hold on. Okay. So, Tyler, on a scale of 1 to 10, how hard are you crapping your pants right now? I mean, Jeff is there.
3: I was probably at about a 4 or 5. I did retail for...
1: But that, like a 4 or 5? But you're in the middle of the public in the park or wherever the hell you're at.
3: I did retail for 8 years. I've seen everything short of a robbery. So, like, this, I was like, oh, okay, this is just something.
4: Yeah, and he's used to people
3: hard.
4: Saying F you to his face.
3: Yeah, yeah. Dude, like, I've had people tell me that all the time. Just like, yeah, whatever. Like, I don't care.
7: Just another day.
1: But, like, let's say, the whole interaction...
3: Yeah, the whole interaction...
1: Like, it starts now, you're at a 4 or 5, but, like,
3: yeah,
2: by the time there's
1: three more clips I got here.
3: Yeah.
4: It gets worse.
3: I'll say the first interaction, I'm at like a 4. We'll say 4.5.
1: Okay. Yeah. But by the end of it, like
3: by the end of it, we'll explain that as it goes.
1: I know, but like I want to know on the scale.
3: By the end of it, probably at about like a 7.
1: Oh, it's almost double. Almost double what we've heard. So what we just heard was a 4.
7: Yeah. Yeah. Was he getting close to you and stuff? Like,
3: oh, he was like
7: face to face,
3: a foot in my.
7: Wow.
1: Right, so yeah. Tyler's grown ass man lemonade stand. This cholo dude is now in his face.
8: I mean, it's not like that, man. I mean, he's I think he's just trying to help out. And, you know, he's going through some rough times.
5: Sponsor? What are you?
8: I'm his friend trying to help him out.
5: I don't know about that. Usually this is for like little kids, bro. This is a
6: fucking... It's part of a social experiment to see how much money I'll make.
5: Experiment
6: instead of a kid.
5: Social experiment, get your ass kicked. Oh, you don't care?
6: If it gets to that point, we'll leave.
5: Okay. All right. Tell you right now, Mom. Just like I do, we'll be back in 20 minutes. You guys better not be here, Mom. I'll tell you that right now.
6: All right.
5: What's your name?
6: My name's Tyler, bro.
5: What's your last name?
6: I'm not gonna tell you that.
5: Why not? He's gonna look you up.
3: Yeah, precisely.
2: Yeah, he's looking up Amber Alerts and stuff.
1: What's your name, Tyler? What's your last name?
2: Don't worry about it.
4: Damn.
7: You better be
5: gone. Sex offender?
8: He's not.
5: Yeah. Right.
8: Don't call the cops. Oh God, dude. Oh my God. Weird. He was legit mad.
6: Dude, he was pissed.
8: Were you scared just a little bit?
6: A tiny bit.
2: Oh.
3: A tiny bit, like a four and a half.
9: Wait, at this point, you're still a four and a half?
3: This point, I'm still a four and a
9: half. You're such a liar.
3: No, dude. I swear. At this point, I'm still about a four and a half.
2: He's asking what your last name is. He's asking if you're a sex offender.
3: I've had people ask for my last name when they didn't like the customer service I gave like at the grocery store. They're like,
9: that's
3: what's your last
9: different.
3: Name?
9: You're in the grocery store.
3: They still get in your face.
9: You're out in the wild now, dude.
3: They still get in your face.
9: Okay.
7: And he said he was going to come back.
3: Yeah, he's gone. I'm like, Dude, I did a nine. He's like, I'm going to come back in 20 minutes. I'm like, he's not going to come back.
10: Well, spoiler, he came back.
11: Yeah. This clip is before he came back. He actually, like, when he was leaving, we had more customers, and he's peeling away and yelling at us on his way out. Yeah.
2: And intimidating.
12: Breaking the neighborhood. Get your weird ass out of here. Fuck over the right? What you guys are up to? Look you up and register sex offender.
13: It is not that serious, bro.
3: At that point, I'm like, okay, now we're at like a five and a half. It's like, all right, this guy's being a little bud.
2: And there's
3: like,
2: other people around where he's yelling that you're a sex offender.
3: There was this mom and her daughter right there, and I was like, I told them straight up, I'm like, I'm so sorry you had to hear that. And the daughter's like, well, that's my first time hearing that. And we're like, oh, cool, great.
9: Awesome. So,
3: yeah.
11: Well, he came back.
2: Oh, my God.
9: Oh, he did.
11: And he came back with eggs.
3: Yeah. Not even kidding.
2: What?
3: Yeah. So this dude comes back. It's 20 minutes later. This dude comes back, stops dead in the middle of the street.
7: Oh, no.
3: Opens the car door. And this is where I get to his head. I'm like, dude, this guy might have a gun. Like, I'm starting to freak out. So this dude gets out of his car, and then he just starts chucking. He just starts chucking eggs.
14: All right. What do you think? He's got another car.
15: Oh, he threw an egg. No, dude. Oh, dude. Oh, man. It's not that serious. Oh, man, I got eggs.
9: Oh, crazy.
15: Damn, he wasn't playing, dude.
3: That's fine. We'll probably be wrapping up as soon as this comes back.
14: I'll give it like
3: 10 more minutes. 10 more minutes.
2: Oh, my God. With egg all over Texas says,
9: every guy in the hood would have done the same thing. If we see a guy in the hood selling lemonade and cookies, he's going to get checked.
10: Yeah.
9: I would have done the same thing.
2: Oh, my God.
3: Yeah, it's, you know, it's whatever, dude. Like, that's the first time I've ever had eggs thrown at me, so that was the first.
9: I do have something to tell you.
3: Yeah.
9: That Cholo guy.
3: Yes.
9: Is one of Jeff's friends.
3: Was he really?
9: Yeah, you were totally set.
11: Oh, he was. He's a good friend of mine. His name was Leo, and he's a great friend. He actually listens to the show.
3: You're wild for that, dude. That's funny.
9: And the teenagers?
3: Yeah.
9: His son's friends.
3: That's crazy.
9: It was our social experiment. Number one, to see how you could do selling lemonade.
3: Yeah.
9: Number two, to see how you would do with these people coming up under pressure.
3: So was that other guy legit?
11: No, the other guy with the dog was actually a good family friend of mine as well. So basically, you probably had like 3 real customers. Everyone else knew me.
3: Oh, that's cool, man.
9: Wait, so out of the 45, only $6 of that was real?
11: Probably, yeah, because my wife blasted it out to her little mom's club on the street. So, yeah, a friend of mine that rides motorcycles came by, and his wife came by. Cool, yeah. So we financed this whole thing, bro.
2: Turns
11: from the cookies. Like,
9: so that's Jeff.
2: $45. This is charity.
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1: It is the Woody Show.
2: Hey. Yeah.
1: That would be us. Us, including myself, Woody, Greg Gorey, Menace,
3: Hi.
1: Gina Grad.
2: Hey there.
1: We got Sammy.
2: Hello.
1: We got Seabass. Phones always open for you anytime you want to call in. Contest topic, whatever the case might be. 877-44-WOODY is the number. Text us over to 22987. How about something involving a fun accent?
3: Okay.
2: Ooh, yes, please.
1: You think you have a tough name? This is a woman whose name is L.A.
2: Okay. Okay.
1: She was given the name because her mother wanted to connect two surnames, and here she is talking about some of the problems that she has encountered. Again, warning, very fun accent ahead on this clip.
4: My name is the most problematic name, I think, in this world. Like, to the point where my driving license came back with a picture of a Chinese man on it.
5: What?
4: Yeah, with my name, his signature, and my address. The systems just can't understand. Now, some of the systems don't accept it, so they have to just put LA, or some of them accept one dot but not two. Some of them don't accept two letters. They have to add an extra letter. All kinds of madness.
1: Yeah, so it's, her name is spelled L dot A dot.
2: Oh, boy.
3: Oh.
5: Yeah. Oh.
1: Mega problematic.
5: The dot's in there, yeah.
1: Do you like your name? Do you wish it was something else? Like, maybe more common or less common?
3: I'm okay with my name.
1: I was wondering about the people who get these, like, weird-ass names. Like, are they happy with that? Like, once they grow up and they realize... Uh-huh. Man, my parents are just trying to be goofy and weird.
2: Yeah. They'll never find your name on a keychain at a gift shop.
3: But a goofy name is cooler when you're older.
2: Yeah.
3: It sucks when you're a kid.
5: No, I think it sucks if you just have like a common name, but it's spelled weird.
3: Oh, yeah. That's annoying.
1: 24% of people say they generally prefer names that are more common. 39% prefer names that are less common. My biggest thing with my name is, you know, how my mom tried to screw my dad over. Because Jeffrey, J-E-F-F-R-E-Y, is the common spelling.
2: Right, that's how you spell it.
1: And it wasn't until I was in my 30s, I went to go apply for TSA PreCheck, that I realized that on my birth certificate, social security card, all that stuff, it's spelled J-E-F-F-E-R-Y.
3: Yeah, that's weird.
2: So
1: at that point, my driver's license, all my credit cards, everything else I've ever signed, like any job, anything else at 401k, J-E-F-F-R-E-Y.
3: Yeah.
2: It's crazy.
1: Yeah. And so it became this big thing, and it wasn't until the TSA pre-check thing, and I go, hey, what's going on here? My mom starts crying.
2: Uh-huh.
1: Well, she was mad at my dad because I'm junior.
2: Right.
1: My dad's got the same, well, almost the same name. He spells it different.
2: He was supposed to.
5: Yeah. I'm friends with a couple of Tracys, and they spell it so many different ways.
1: Yeah.
2: Yeah.
1: That's the only thing. I wish I didn't have that hassle.
2: Yeah.
1: It's still a hassle. Overall, normal by the numbers, people generally like their name. Only 6% say they don't. 2% straight up hate their name. But I guess once you're an adult, you can change it if you want.
2: Yeah, legally.
3: You can.
1: Men more likely to be cool with their name, especially younger dudes. Which flies right in the face of Greg's hypothesis.
5: Yeah.
1: As the older you get, the cooler you are with weird names.
5: Yeah.
1: 877-44-WOODY. Text us 22987. It is the Woody Show. It's been a while.

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0: All right, well, we're back. And, Tyler with the grown man lemonade stand.
2: God.
0: It sounds like I got to settle up with Jeff G more than anybody.
3: Yeah, that's true.
4: That's a big investment.
0: He was casting. He bought all the stuff. He
5: made signs.
0: Ran security.
3: Uh-huh. Mm-hmm. Yeah. I'll send you a bill afterward.
2: Yeah, just invoice it.
0: Yeah, we'll figure it out. But nice work, Tyler, hanging in there. We had fun with those.
5: Great.
3: I went and gave him a hug. I'm like, sorry, man. I had to keep this from you for a day and a half.
0: Well, because the idea started just actually to have Tyler go out and do this lemonade stand. And then we thought, like, man, it's fun to test Tyler to see how he does in situations. Let's just have a couple people come up to him and give him crap for, being a grown man with a lemonade stand and see how he does.
4: His response.
2: And now
0: then,
2: we know.
0: And then Jeff just took and ran with it from there. So nice work.
3: Thank you to all my friends. That helped.
5: Yeah,
3: that
5: was good fun. Actors.
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0: Matt has cheers and jeers.
4: Well, cheers to airplanes, man. Like, airplanes
5: rule, agrees.
4: And you need to take advantage of them because in a 48-hour period, I got to, like, hang out with so many friends and family and listeners for, different events. And it was just across the country. And I recently just met a listener who has not flown since they were 16 years old. They're in their mid-30s. And I'm like, you're missing out on so much, Greg.
6: No, nope.
4: By missing just out on nothing. Not taking an event. Dude, it's so impressive. And I know like people like complain and like, oh, there's delays and things like that. And it's like here and get. Dude, back in the day, you had to go horse and carriage to get anywhere to go see people. There would be months and periods of time that you would not see people.
0: Forever on a train.
4: Yeah. And it's just like, now you can just go see that person. Like Greg, you say, oh, I haven't seen like my mom and dad for a while. Dude, you can be at your mom's dad's house probably like an hour.
6: Planes are fast? Really?
4: They're super fast.
5: Write this down, Greg.
4: And they're convenient and you need to take advantage of them. And sometimes, yes, it doesn't work out. But like, sometimes it doesn't work out and we don't have to see sea bass for the day. And you like that, Greg.
5: That is true.
4: You
5: know?
6: That's a good perk.
0: Like gets canceled or whatever.
4: Yeah. And then, so that makes you happy, right? So
6: sure.
4: Embrace airplanes, dude. So,
0: he's got this crippling, irrational fear of a number of things.
4: Yeah.
6: That's true.
0: And it's his own problem.
6: It is. So I don't find it to be a problem.
4: And if people think like, oh man, I should go see that person or, you know, it's been a long time. Like, hey, take advantage of an airplane and like enjoy yourself. My cheers is for the people that, you know, they see problems and they don't fix them. It is what it is, people. And

0: I thought about that the other day when I went to go to the parking garage, and there is, you know, you go to pay and they don't have tap to pay. And I used to be anti tap to pay person, but now I fully embraced it and that's all I use. And when I go to pay for the parking, they don't have tap to pay. But guess what they have right next to the pay for the parking? A vending machine where you can tap to pay, right? So you know there's somebody that's in charge of this parking garage that sees this issue and just lets it be. You know, they don't like say, hey, you know what? We should upgrade our system, because I know it's, I use this parking garage quite frequently and it's been like that for years. They have the technology. Somebody in charge, just fix it and embrace technology so people don't have to go through it. Because I overhear people that use the same parking garage that have the same issue, like, oh, they don't have tap to pay.
1: Well, I mean, if you're the person who just works at the garage, do you care?
2: No,
0: but there's somebody in charge. There's somebody in charge.
1: But do they even know? Because are they even there to know what's going on? The people who are really are in charge, are they hanging out there at the garage?
0: We're creating backstories for it, but I'm sure they've seen this.
1: I'm just asking. Like,
2: does the owner work in the booth?
1: Yeah, because when you go like, well, why is it? Because you're paying the minimum wage employee to sit there. They don't care what happens.
0: Yeah, but when you go to the suggestion box on like how we can make it better. Yeah. I'm saying how we can make our workplace better. Like, hey, number one complaint, they don't have tap to pay.
1: Yeah, like company attitudes suck, but employee attitudes suck just as bad. When I was just out of town recently, there's that little little convenience area that has like snacks and things right off the main lobby of a lot of hotels now. Uh-huh. Went in there, grabbed a couple things. The little ice creams that I was buying for somebody didn't have a barcode on, so it wouldn't scan the little self-checkout thing. So I went to the front desk and I go, hey, these aren't scanning. They're like, just take them. I go, I said, are you sure? I said, it's fine. I'm happy to pay. Do you know how much money this hotel makes? They'll be fine.
3: I love that person.
4: Honesty.
1: And so I'm like, all right. They don't care.
0: Thanks, dog.
4: Good. <You know? laughs> Finally, somebody who makes sense. Yeah. Acting like they own the place.
0: That is what it is.
1: Yeah. 877-44-WOODY. Text us over to 22987. 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
0: Woody, Greg, Menace, Gina Grant.
3: Hi.
0: Phone's open, 877-44-WOODY. Text over to 22987. People were asked, I got some normal by the numbers, dumb question, what's the best way to eat a potato? And what form, fashion, style of preparation do you prefer?
2: I like them always.
0: Chips, tots, baked, mashed, roasted, you know, potato salad.
2: Yeah. I mean, all of them A plus. Of those, mashed.
3: Mashed and tots.
0: Is number one.
2: Mashed and baked, I think.
4: I'm with Greg, mashed potatoes, man. I do love a good French fry.
2: Yeah.
4: But mashed potatoes.
2: Irresistible.
3: I love it. I agree. Mashed potatoes is the best form.
4: Because you throw some pepper up in there.
0: Not the number one answer. Mm. Number two answer, and with about half of the percentage that the number one vote getter got, which was French fries.
3: Okay.
0: No surprise there. But mashed potatoes was second, followed closely by baked potato, which...
3: Really?
2: Love that. That could be dinner.
3: But that's just the stuff on it that you like.
0: Yes. I think baked potatoes are overrated because like once you get past that very top layer, the rest of it is like just all dry.
3: Exactly.
0: And
4: sometimes it could be 1,000 degrees.
2: Love a baked potato.
0: That's followed by roasted, then potato chips, tater tots, potato salad, and there is 1% that just straight up just don't like potatoes.
3: This list is wrong. Tots should be number two.
2: This is very wrong.
3: Yeah.
0: I'll take tots over French fries.
3: Same, any day.
0: But I'll skip French fries if there's another better option altogether.
2: Yeah, that's bizarre.
0: Because as you know,
3: get French fries or a side salad?
0: Sometimes I'll get the side salad.
3: That's why I asked.
0: Yeah. Or if they have a nice side of fruit.
3: Really?
0: Sometimes like that.
2: That's crazy.
0: Yeah. Like to me, I don't know, man.
3: Sometimes he's not a fry guy.
2: Like, I don't get it.
0: The fries are either if they're like well done, I'm cool with that. Yeah. But like otherwise, they're kind of like limpy and soggy and bland. Like, eh.
3: Oh, I like them soggy. Yeah.
0: 877-44-WOODY. Tell us, how do you prefer it? Over to 22987. It is the Woody Show.

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2: And we go right to Gina Grad, who's standing by with the trending news headlines.
3: Well, college football has officially entered the Wild West because a guy who was just in the NFL is trying to go back to school.
2: Yeah, we heard this was happening.
3: Yeah, this is pretty funny.
2: It's like the first actual case of it, right?
3: Okay. Yes. So
2: they talked about it, but now it's actually happening.
3: Right. Mm-hmm. So check this out. The Cleveland Browns waived rookie tight end Daquan Wright yesterday. And if he clears waivers, he already has a place in LSU this season. So Wright went undrafted after playing at Virginia Tech and Ole Miss. He signed with the Eagles and then was later picked up by Cleveland. But a Louisiana judge recently gave Wright and a bunch of other players a temporary path for another year of college eligibility. And Wright could become the first player to sign with the NFL and then go back to college football, which sounds like a movie.
4: Yeah.
3: Doesn't it sound like some sort of Rodney Dangerfield back to school?
4: Yeah. Totally does.
2: There was this thing I was looking at where it's like the 2026 earnings for some CFB quarterbacks and then some NFL rookie quarterbacks. Mm-hmm. Okay, so, all right, you got Fernando Mendoza, who's number one pick, going the Raiders. He's the quarterback for the Raiders, $10.4 million.
3: Okay,
4: damn.
3: Yeah.
2: But the guy, the number one CFB quarterback is this guy, Darian Mensah. He's from Miami, University of Miami, $6.5
5: million. Damn.
2: So that's college.
4: Yeah.
3: Damn.
2: 6.5.
5: Nice.
2: But then already in the second position, you got Dante Moore from Oregon, $5 million. And then the second person on the NFL rookie quarterback list is Ty Simpson, 4.6. So the college guy's making more than the number two rookie quarterback in the NFL.
3: That's crazy.
5: They're saying, all the alumni throw so much money into it.
3: Walmart and Sam's Club are finally rolling out Tap to Pay at select stores, which means you'll be able to...
2: You just joined Tap to Pay.
5: I know, but now when... Yeah, but I've been going to Walmart and I was annoyed that they didn't have it.
2: Even though you weren't using it?
5: Yeah, but the whole online process, like scan a QR code and then pay basically online on your phone was so annoying.
2: It was slowing everything up. I noticed because there were people that were calling people over, like the employees calling... getting called by the customers to help them at the self-checkout.
3: Yep.
2: And the line's backing up because people are trying to scan the code, get on the store's Wi-Fi to be able to connect, properly, fast.
3: Yeah. Super efficient.
2: Yeah.
3: Well, Walmart Inc. plans to have Tap to Pay available at every Walmart and Sam's Club in the U.S. by the end of the year, and their gas stations are supposed to get it by mid-next year. Walmart has resisted the technology for years while pushing customers, like you said, toward the pay through its app, which Greg, obviously, huge fan of.
4: Absolutely.
3: Hate to see that go. And Buc-ee's has officially entered its villain era. So they're at it again, suing a tiny Ohio convenience store called Beaver's Mini Mart.
2: I did see a story on this place is tiny. We're talking, it's the tiniest store. You would never even know it's there.
3: Like blink and you miss it.
2: It's called Beaver's Mini Mart.
3: Yeah.
2: The logo looks nothing like Buc-ee's. Okay. Mm. It is a beaver, but it doesn't look anything like the Buc-ee's beaver. And it's in a town. What's the name of the town? It's like Beaver something. Beaver Creek.
3: Beaver Creek.
5: Oh, no.
2: Yeah. So it's like, that's why it's called Beaver's Mini Mart, because it's the town's Mini Mart. Mm. They're not trying to be Buc-ee's, but Buc-ee's is suing them.
3: And there's no way you'd confuse these two places. It's not in impossible. A billion.
2: As big as Buc-ee's is, this place is small.
3: Exactly. Yeah. So like you said, it's Beaver Creek, so they have the mascot as a beaver. It's not a big stretch. Yeah. The people in Ohio rallying behind this little store. The city officially recognized the beaver as part of its history. And of course, John Oliver is all over it.
2: Because he's going after Buc-ee's. Yep.
3: Buc-ee says it's simply protecting its trademark.
5: They need to relax, man.
3: Well, they're going to have boycotts at Buc-ee's.
5: Mm-hmm.
3: So yeah, it's not great.
4: They think they own the beaver?
3: I know, great optics for them. And that's what's going on, Woody.
2: All right. Thank you very much, Gina Grad.
3: You got it.
2: More Woody Show next.
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1: What's good, everybody? It's the Woody Show.
2: Hey. Yep.
0: And the people at Consumer Reports, they tested 13 different e-scooters, Greg.
3: Uh-huh.
0: He was talking about how he was maybe interested in getting an e-scooter.
3: Yeah.
0: Now, Consumer Reports, they do a very fair job.
3: Sure. They're neutral, right?
0: With their evaluations. They wanted to figure out what was the best one to buy. Uh-huh. And after all the tests, they said, save your money.
3: Oh.
0: None of them.
2: What?
0: They said they're fun to ride from point A to point B, but they could not find one. Uh-huh. You know, because they're not safe at all.
3: No. Mm-hmm.
0: And they come with a bunch of risks. But they said they could not find one produced from a manufacturer whose safety standards for the scooters, they said consumers can't trust these manufacturers are putting safety first.
3: They can't identify one.
2: I respect it. Right.
0: So they said just skip the scooter and drive a car like a normal person.
4: I did see somebody.
0: Or just a regular bicycle.
4: That's Greg's age at Best Buy buying an e-scooter.
3: Living
4: your dream.
3: It's not off my list. I still kind of want one, but I rode one that my friend has, and I didn't realize that you're kind of like hanging over the handlebars.
5: Yeah.
3: They need them to be more up front. Like
2: a shopping cart?
3: Yeah. Like you're kind of like leaning a bit, but instead you're right over you, you know?
5: See, and where you live, Greg, there may not be like the assigned lanes and stuff. Like in Europe, those are everywhere, right? But they have very designated places where you can ride them. But out here, it would be very dangerous.
0: Are they wearing helmets over there?
5: I made my son get one. He got gifted one from one of his friends, and I made him buy a helmet.
3: Yeah, but is he
2: just
3: using
2: those half bucket ones?
5: Yeah, like I let him pick it, so he didn't think it was like ugly or whatever. Yeah. I'm praying that he uses it.
0: Yeah,
5: like I have no way to check him, dude. Yeah. I mean, he's 6,000 miles away.
0: He said he would never use one.
3: Yeah, I don't want to wear a helmet.
5: Yeah, we had a friend that was hurt on an e-bike accident, like really badly. So I always remind him of that. Like, hey, you saw it firsthand, the damage it can do.
0: Yeah.
5: So
0: I hope you like slobbering all over yourself.
2: Yeah, do you like talking and using full sentences?
0: You think you look stupid with a helmet. Imagine slobbering on yourself.
3: I know, that'd be pretty embarrassing.
0: 877-44-WOODY. Text us. Hit us up, 22987. It's the Woody

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2: Still thinking about Buc-ee's and all these like lawsuits.
3: No, it sucks, man.
2: You know, like Buc-ee's. Can I talk to Buc-ee's for a second? Buc-ee's. Everybody loved you.
4: Love.
2: And the people who had only heard about you were even interested.
4: Yeah.
2: And then once people went there for the first time, they're like, wow.
5: This
2: I mean,
5: cool.
2: I would
5: it lives
2: say
5: up to the hype.
2: Like 9.8 out of 10 people, when they see mm-hmm. Buc-ee's for the first time, they go, man, that place is cool. It's cool.
4: Rules.
2: You are becoming very quickly becoming uncool.
3: Mm-hmm. Mm-hmm.
2: Stop it. Just stop yeah. it. Stop going after these little tiny ass stores. Like, if there's something that is a clear infringement, like they're calling it Schmuckies.
5: Yeah.
2: You know what I mean? And it's the exact same thing with a billion gas pumps and a massive Walmart size like convenience store gas station. Well, then fine. You know? If they're calling, like, you know, like, by the way, beaver nuggets are not a thing that you invented.
5: Oh, they're not?
2: No. That's what they've labeled theirs that they sell. Mm-hmm. I forget what the original thing is called. But yeah, they sell that same exact product. It's just something else. It's like how, you know, there's different different versions of whatever it is.
6: Right, like generic brands.
2: Like generic, right. So they made it popular because of, you know, how big they are. And stop it.
4: I know.
2: You're ruining it. You have a great thing that's like almost impossible. People all the time try to create something that is as viral, you know, word of mouth.
6: Love.
2: Like people are just organically excited about, right? They try to create and they can't. It's like a lightning in the bottle thing. You have lightning in a bottle and you're screwing it up.
4: Yeah. Just focus on what you provide and you will win.
2: I love Buc-ee's.
4: Yeah.
2: I love the store. I'm one of those people that I heard about it and then went for the first time. It's like, wow, this place is really cool. Told my wife about it. Took video when I went there. Like, you got to see this place. Brought her to one. She's like, man, this is crazy.
6: Yeah.
2: What are you doing?
4: You know what this reminds me of? This reminds me of
2: God.
4: Taxis and Uber. You know what taxis spent all their time and energy on? Like legislation to like stop Uber.
6: Mm-hmm.
4: Instead of focusing on making their product better. They're like, no, we're just going to like call.
2: How can we compete?
4: Yeah, call and complain.
2: And by the way,
4: you know?
2: No one's really competing with you, Buc-ee's. I mean, there's Wally's. There's some other places.
6: Dolly's trying to
2: Parton,
6: compete.
4: Yeah.
6: That's in one place.
2: But that is small potatoes compared to what Buc-ee's is as a brand.
6: Yes.
4: If you keep on kicking ass, you're going to win.
2: Yeah, you're going to be fine. Just keep being cool. Keep having, you know, fun, you know, merch and things like that. Think about that, man. Not only the concept of 1,000 gas pumps and a huge convenience store gas station experience, people want to rep your merch.
6: Yeah, I have a sweatsuit.
2: Yeah, they purchase it. It's not even like the stuff that you gave away for free at a little table, a customer appreciation thing, like radio stations do.
6: Right.
2: We give away stuff, it becomes someone's laundry day shirt or what they wear if they're sweating out in the yard. Right.
6: Car wash rag.
2: They don't wear it to rep us and go like, you know, and they go like, I'm a big fan of this show and this radio. They don't do that. They got it because it was free.
4: Yeah.
2: Would they pay for it? In some instances, there are some people, but the amount of people, the sheer number of people that pay for Buc-ee's stuff to rep your brand, people would kill for that. And you're screwing it up by going after like this little tiny store in Ohio that we just heard about and all the stuff that John Oliver was mentioning. I'm sure they're pissed at John Oliver, but hey, Buc-ee's, he's right.
6: Yeah, they have nothing to do with you.
2: He's right.
4: They need to correct this now.
2: They do. Who's ever in charge of that? You need to move on from that person.
4: Yeah.
6: Yeah.
2: Or just tell them.
4: You need to make a statement like, look, we had some people in our company.
2: A little overzealous. They're trying to make a name for themselves within the organization.
4: And we've corrected it.
2: Like, people are excited about your bathrooms, man.
4: Mm-hmm.
2: You know what I mean? Like, you have it going on.
5: And the whole impetus for the lawsuit, nobody's going to confuse the two.
6: That's
5: nobody walks
6: saying.
5: Into Buc-ee's, where am I?
6: They weren't trying to rip them off.
5: Right.
6: Like, leave them alone.
2: This is not what
5: nobody
2: I thought. They walk into this Beaver's Mini Mart in
6: Beaver Creek
2: in Ohio.
5: Yeah.
2: They'll go, this is not what I heard about.
6: This is a small Buc-ee's.
5: I mean, maybe some people are that dumb.
2: Maybe.
5: But no.
2: I don't know. But it's a bummer, man, because
6: ruining their brand.
2: I like Buc-ee's. Yeah. It's weird. Like I want them to do well because I like the concept.
4: Mm-hmm.
2: You know, I think it's cool. I think it's cool when you have something like that.
5: And I think it's cool when something actually lives up to the hype.
2: Yeah.
5: Because most things don't.
2: Yeah.
5: But you go to Buc-ee's for the first time.
2: But don't ruin it. Somebody said these Buc-ee's lawsuits are like kind of the same thing of what, you know, Fender starting to sue guitar manufacturers over the like generic Stratocaster, like the double cutaway design. Like the Strat design has been around for years amongst manufacturers, and now Fender is starting to send these cease and desist letters.
6: Stop it.
2: Like, dude. As far as I know, everybody thought Fender, I don't know dick about guitars and stuff like that, but like,
4: I don't know what
2: Fender's always been cool, right?
4: Yeah, I don't know what's true on that, but I guarantee you whoever buys the generic Fender is going to strive to get the real one. Yeah. You know, they're like, I'm just going to get this in the meantime until I can afford the Fender.
2: Right.
4: You know, they're not going to want to stay with that for the rest of their life.
2: It's amazing, man. People try really hard to screw up really good brands.
6: Yeah.
4: Mm-hmm.
2: You know?
4: Very like, short-sighted.
2: Yeah. They start focusing on the wrong things and they forget about, you know, I mean, Buc-ee's is just, you know, they're saying, well, you know, copyright infringement or what?
6: So dumb.
2: Like, come on, man.
4: Yeah.
2: No one's confusing. Like Greg or whoever made the point. Mm-hmm. No one's confusing.
5: They're not walking into Beaver's Mini Mart.
2: Yeah.
5: And saying, wait a minute.
4: Yeah.
5: Where's the restaurants in here?
2: Yeah. The companies and the people that do are the ones who are only concerned about the customer experience.
4: Mm-hmm.
2: Right? Mm-hmm. And think about, well, when I tune in or I go into a store or, you know, I get service done by this place, what is that experience like? Like when it's all said and done, did I get a really good service? Mm-hmm. You know, have they kept my HVAC running?
6: Mm-hmm.
2: You know what I mean?
5: Right.
2: Whatever that, did I go in here and I, you know, I felt like I was really like, you know, they were giving me value for appreciating the fact that I'm choosing to spend my dollar with them and they're giving me that experience to, you know, keep me loyal.
5: Mm-hmm.
2: You'll have people for life.
4: Mm-hmm.
6: Yeah. Until you start attacking them.
2: Right.
6: For no reason.
2: Well, until you start, nobody likes it attacking the little guy.
6: Yeah. Punching
4: nobody,
6: down.
2: Nobody likes that.
4: Yeah. No one's going to
2: I don't like that term, but like nobody likes that.
4: Yeah.
2: And no one likes attacking the little guy.
4: No.
2: So Buc-ee's, please, I plead with you. I want you to stay cool. So stop. Just stop it.
4: I already have all this merch. I don't want to get rid of it.
2: He's not going to be able to wear it out in public.
6: Yeah.
5: you would have to get rid of your little statue.
2: People are going to think he's a bully supporter.
4: Yeah.
5: Right.
6: Nope,
2: not to use another term I hate.
5: Mm-hmm. Evil corporate.
2: It's overused.
4: Yeah.
2: All right. 877-44-WOODY. Send us a text over to 22987. We'll break. Then we'll come back. More Woody shows next.
5: All right. Oh, she's going right to the mouth.
4: Full mouth.
6: Oh, yeah. Mm.
1: I love what that is. The Woody Show.
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2: Crazy. Yeah. The Woody Show.
3: All right, Sammy Marino.
4: Yes.
3: Cheers and jeers.
4: Okay, so my cheers is that Steamboat Willie has been out of town.
5: Nice.
4: And it's been.
3: Wait.

0: Wait, stop the presses. Hold on.
1: Yeah.
0: Already?
1: Yeah.
2: What do you mean already?
0: Already? It's a cheer that he's out of town?
2: Yeah. Yes.
0: That was fast.
2: Because, nice. No, because I am used to being alone, right? And that's not to say that he is difficult to live with or that I don't enjoy living with
0: him. You're just psyched he's gone.
2: Yeah. Well, what I've been enjoying is it doesn't have to be like, well, what do you want to watch on TV? Well, and finding something to watch together. And what do you want for dinner? Well, I want this. Well, I want that. Like, I just can do whatever I want in all aspects of everything, and it rules.
0: Yep.
2: So cheers to that. My jeers.
0: And now how long is he gone?
2: He's gone for 10 days.
3: Oh, hell yeah. Okay.
4: That's a long solo vacation.
0: I mean, you guys are now Instagram official. Jeff pointed out to me because you had posted, or somebody had posted a picture of you guys together, you know, from, you know, the Woody Show event, the baseball game.
2: Right. So somebody else did first, and then I was like, well I might as well.
1: Yeah.
2: Yeah.
0: Oh, okay. Yeah. So that wasn't intended.
3: Wait, did I do it?
0: Because that's always a big.
3: Oh, sorry.
2: No, it's fine. It's fine. My God. Was so not a big deal.
0: I'm saying because that's always a big move, right? Like to like one thing, like you're dating, but then you got to go social media official. Oh,
1: that's big.
3: Oh my God.
0: That's big.
3: You live together.
0: So at one point, now that we know all about him and we see him, somebody said he looks like Moby.
4: Oh, you?
0: I didn't know that, Sammy was.
4: Really? Yeah, I wouldn't say so.
1: Kinda.
2: We don't just find anyone who's bald and say that he looks like something.
3: Yeah. Does my husband look like Moby?
0: Now that we know what he looks like, we know anything about him. Like,
1: he looks like that Six Flags guy.
0: How much longer do we call him Steamboat Willie?
2: We continue to do that, yes.
4: Oh, really?
2: Yeah.
0: Does it matter?
2: Yeah.
0: No? Okay. Mm-hmm. I didn't know. I think because under the veil of secrecy.
4: Right.
0: But now there's really no secret other than, you know.
1: Yeah, I mean, he wasn't tagged.
3: I didn't tag him. And Sammy, in my defense, this could just be any rando sitting next to you. You're not touching him.
2: Sure, yeah.
4: Well, she doesn't allow
3: it. God forbid,
4: it.
3: I know.
0: Yeah. All right, jeers.
2: My jeers is that my car won't start.
3: Oh no. Wow.
2: Yes.
5: Is that why I didn't see your car?
2: That is.
5: You got a new car, yeah?
2: Well, no. Luckily, Steamboat Willie's out of town, so I just took it.
5: Oh, he has a nice car.
2: So I don't know. I was on the phone with my dad, and we tried a bunch of different things, and we think it might be the battery. So I need to figure all of that out, but my car will not start. Don't really know why.
3: Sammy, is it time for a new car?
0: Has anybody seen the car?
3: No, I've seen it.
0: You saw it? All right, so you're out of the game.
3: Oh, okay.
0: You're out of the game.
2: Okay.
0: Okay.
4: Seen the car that Steamboat Willie has?
0: Yes.
3: No. I've seen Sammy's car.
0: Oh, yeah.
4: No, so Sammy's.
0: You saw the car that she drove.
2: I did.
3: Okay, I have not seen it.
0: So Morgan's out of the game. I love these things on social media where people can guess, like by talking to somebody, like on the street, what car they drive.
1: Yep.
0: All right, so we've all met Steamboat Willie.
3: Yeah.
0: What kind of car is Steamboat Willie driving? Let's see if we can take a guess and get it right.
3: I don't think it's an SUV.
1: I'm torn between two.
0: I don't think so either. But I think it's either like a... I was going to say like... See, doesn't come from like a Honda Civic guy.
3: No, practical but nice.
1: I was going to say either Subaru or BMW.
0: Oh, I was going to say Audi. Yeah. Either an Audi or a Volkswagen.
4: No. I was thinking
0: which is
4: Volkswagen
0: kind of the same thing. Audi and Volkswagen are kind of the same company.
4: But I'm going to go Lexus. They are.
0: Lexus?
4: Audi and Volkswagen.
1: He seems...
4: I'm going to say Lexus.
1: Very Subaru-ish.
2: And you got to go
0: maybe
1: Subaru-ish? Subaru-ish.
0: Subaru-ish?
1: Subaru-ish. Or maybe BMW.
0: All right.
3: Yeah, I'm
0: going
1: to
3: say BMW.
0: BMW?
1: I guess. Gina.
3: Yeah.
1: BMW.
0: All right.
2: Mercedes.
0: Same thing.
2: An SUV Mercedes.
3: It's a soccer mom.
2: I did not
0: see
2: him in that.
0: Oh.
2: Yeah, electric SUV Mercedes.
0: Wow. Same thing. All right. Yeah. Okay. All right. We're kind of on the right track. Yeah. Well, you guys were on the
4: hopefully
0: track.
4: He stays out of town longer.
2: Right? Yeah, exactly. I need your car.
0: Yeah. So. Well, it's the first time you're driving something with a backup camera.
2: Yes. And I'm worried I'm going to crash this car because it's electric. So when you let off the gas, the car just stops. There's not like you let it off and it kind of keeps going. It's different in
1: that
2: way.
1: Setting on
0: that's the regenerative braking.
2: I don't know. And so in the garage too, though, it kind of just fits. So you have to back in so that you can see where there's enough room. So I have never backed in a car into a parking spot ever in my life.
0: Do you have to park it there, or is there another place you can park it?
2: No,
0: you don't screw it up.
2: Trust me, I wish. I have to park it there.
0: Okay.
2: And so I'm going to have to reverse back in when I get home with my car on one side of the garage and a wall on the other side of the garage. And I'm like so stressed out.
4: Good luck
3: Tuck the
4: that.
3: Mirrors in before you do it.
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4: Oh! No!
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2: Got some normal by the numbers. This is from Fortune magazine. So just looking at Gen Z. Everything, by the way, I feel like every time I open anything up to read it, it's all Gen Z this, Gen Z that. 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
3: Oh, wow.
2: The average Gen Zer. 30% owe $2,500 or more, which as a younger person, that's a, I mean, it's a lot of money anyway, but $2,500 might as well be $2 million.
4: Yeah. Yeah. You're never getting that back.
2: I remember that, what would be the age range of Gen Z.
4: Yeah.
2: When I was that age, it's like, well, forget it. You're never getting that.
3: I know.
2: I mean, eventually I could pay you in quarters.
5: Yeah.
2: I'll eventually get there.
5: I borrowed $200 from my mom one time, and about a week later, she said, where's that $200? And I was shocked. I'm like, wait. Yeah. I have to pay you back.
4: You really meant it?
5: When I meant loan, I meant give.
2: 47% of people say they've gone into debt covering a group expense. 37% of Gen Zers have spent over $2,500 on concerts, sporting events, and group trips. That I don't feel bad for you.
5: No.
4: Yeah, why'd you volunteer?
2: Like, if you end up in like some kind of debt over that, you know, that you did that. You made that decision. You're free to make whatever decision you want. Just don't ask anybody to feel bad about like what kind of tough financial spot you're in.
3: Yeah. And they're doing it on Afterpay or Affirm and stuff like that.
2: By the way, I did it too.
4: Yeah. Do your thing.
2: I'm not saying I'm better than you, but I didn't expect anybody to feel bad for me. And I wasn't going around then. Did you guys have this person in your life? I did. Where they would do things like that and then come around asking you to borrow money. And I'm like, why am I going to lend you money when you're out here just making one dumb decision after the other? Like, I'm making dumb decisions, but I'm not asking to borrow money from anybody to make up. Like, oh, well, hey, man, I'm going to be a little bit short on my car loan this month because I spent X number of dollars to go to the Steelers game.
4: Yeah, all good.
5: Right, not to eat.
4: Take the month off.
5: To go get entertained.
3: I would go do all the things that you're talking about, but I also had this thing called shame, and I would not ask anybody for money. I would just figure it out, you know?
2: Yeah.
5: Just go without it.
3: Yeah.
2: I was at one point, and I had lost a job, didn't have any money saved because I wasn't making, even when I was working, I wasn't making like any kind of money
4: to put away,
2: any kind of money to speak of. And I was young and spending some money on some things that not crazy things, but like enough where it's like that should have been money saved.
4: Yeah.
2: In hindsight, that should have been money saved. But it was to a point where I was looking at, all right, well, it'll be at least 40 days before they start, you know, deciding if they're going to come after my car or not.
5: Yeah.
2: You know what I mean? So what do I absolutely need? Well, I need the rent. I need the car because those are the two things I absolutely needed to have. All these other things were like things that if either somebody came to get them or they got shut off, I could deal.
4: You'd live.
3: Yeah.
2: Yeah. But at the same time, I was out there hustling, trying to find that next job or, you know, taking little tiny things to, you know, get a couple bucks to come in. But same as Menace, man. Just I was too, and maybe I should have, but I was too proud to ask anybody. And I certainly.
3: So embarrassing.
2: I certainly wasn't going to ask my parents. Because at the time, I think even still to a certain degree, even at this point in my life, everything that I've done or whatever, I still feel like I have something to prove to my parents. You know, because of like the whole boarding school thing and, you know, like you guys thought I was going to end up in jail.
4: Yeah.
2: You guys thought I was going to end up, you know, whatever, homeless or, you know, but because I didn't pay attention in school as much as I should have or whatever. Like, so I kind of still have this, I don't know.
4: I get that.
2: This itch to scratch, you know, but so they were the last people I was ever going to go.
4: But did you have,
2: and ask for anything?
4: Did you have friends that made enough money for you to borrow from them?
2: Because
4: I didn't have any high-class friends.
2: No, I didn't. Although, I do remember, and shout out to my buddy Dan, who I've mentioned before.
5: Yeah.
2: I was in one of those spots, and we were just talking about stuff, but I wasn't asking for anything. And but he just knew I was going through like a tough spot. And he sent me $500.
4: Oh, wow.
2: And he goes, this isn't a loan. I'm just giving. And I eventually did give like as an adult, it was like years later, I go, hey man, you know what I thought about recently? You know, I gave him $500. He's like, I'm not taking it. I'm like, you are taking this.
4: Yeah, just the principle.
2: Yeah, it's just the principle of the whole thing. But we kind of came up at the same time. We were like business, you know, we met in radio And, you know, he wasn't like my like high school buddy or something, mm-hmm. but we came up in the business together and still one of my closest friends to this day. But he just did that, unexpected, it just showed up.
3: Yeah.
2: Like that meant so much.
3: Yeah. During that time period, coming up in radio, early 20s. And it's like, if somebody had money, like we all kind of just had money, you know, like we all kind of just like shared it together.
2: Yeah.
3: And so it wasn't like we weren't like, you know, borrowing money from anybody. You're like, oh, dude, we're going to like buy a bunch of groceries or we're going to go to this restaurant and we got it covered. So whoever had the money, they would just cover it.
5: It was like an old-timey movie. We would sit around, count how much money we have among the group, and that's the money we used to get beer or go
2: that would decide
5: eat.
2: Like what the entertainment was going to be.
5: Yeah, basically.
2: What like, the plans were.
5: Right, like we have X amount of dollars. Yeah. How much should go towards food and beer and how much should go towards entertainment.
3: Yeah.
5: But I was also on the opposite end of that. I was the one loaning the money. I had a roommate who made probably 5 or 10 times what I made. I would have an extra $5 at the end of the month after paying my rent. And I paid his rent so many times.
0: What? Why?
5: But he paid me back with interest.
0: Oh, that's good.
2: Hey, what was he spending his money on?
5: Booze and
2: does his name begin with the letter L?
5: Correct.
2: I know exactly who he's talking about.
5: He would borrow $500. He said, if I borrow $500 today, I'll pay you back $550 on Friday. I said, deal.
2: Right.
0: You're in the money lending business now.
2: Yeah.
5: But yeah, it went all to alcohol.
2: How sweet. We were just talking about this recently in the office, and I forget how it came up. Interesting thing. We can open up the phones and the text on this. What's an example of a job? Because there are some easy jobs out there. It's like, dude, you get paid to do that. Right. Like that's like a job so easy it feels like stealing.
0: Yeah.
2: 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More Woody Show next. 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
2: Noise.
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2: Yeah. Hey.
1: Woody, Greg, hey. Menace, Gina Grad.
3: Yo.
1: We got Seabass. Morgan is here.
3: Hey.
1: Sammy is here. 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You can send us a text over to 22987. Got some bitch be tripping news.
2: Whoa.
4: All right.
1: Starting with this chick in Utah. She got arrested. She tried to strangle her roommate over dirty dishes.
3: Oh.
2: I'm on her team already.
1: So according to the police, the woman followed the victim as she ran to her room. She pushed through the closed bedroom door, made her fall to the ground, grabbed her by the hair and the neck, and then strangled her to the point where she couldn't breathe for about 5 seconds.
3: Oh, boy.
4: All right.
1: She also kicked her.
2: Okay.
1: The attacker chick charged with aggravated assault. Bitch be tripping.
2: But will the roommate leave dirty dishes out again?
3: Yeah, Greg bailed
2: her out. Hopefully
3: not.
4: Never.
1: Did not clarify.
5: Because the bitches be tripping all the time.
6: Bitch be tripping all the time.
1: Huh? Another story out of Louisiana where the police arrested this woman for felony property damage after she vandalized a car during a feud over a, quote, shared romantic partner. Surveillance footage showed her slashing all four tires, smashing the windshield and the mirrors, pouring chocolate syrup all throughout the car.
2: Oh, God.
1: And then dumping sugar in the gas tank before driving off.
3: A classic move.
4: That seems like a lot.
1: None of the reports say if it was her boyfriend's car or if the car belonged to the side chick, but a rep for the police department told reporters, quote, let's be real, no man is worth prison time and a criminal record.
3: Thank you. Yeah.
2: Either way, she wins.
4: Yeah, so, but going the extra step to put the sugar in the gas tank when you already sprayed it with chocolate.
1: Yeah, but the chocolate you can clean up.
3: Yeah,
1: the sugar in the gas tank's a much bigger deal to try to rectify that.
7: Bitches be crazy.
1: And I feel like a lot of women got empowered by that that country song that came out years ago. It was playing on the Disney cruise, and there was a bunch of women like just belting out, like keying up his car, like before he cheats. Why would you do that before he cheats?
2: That's so preemptive vandalism.
1: Yeah, like why would you drag your key across his super fancy four-wheel drive and cut up his leather seats before he cheats?
3: That's a good point.
4: Say, look, don't mess around.
2: And why do it after he cheats?
1: 877-44-WOODY. Text up.

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1: Like, Morgan, didn't you put blow your back out in Asia on Invisible?
2: Yeah.
3: Yeah, that's very specific.
1: Be more like Morgan.
4: The Woody Show.
5: Yeah, so it was Jeff that brought this up. He just reminded me. So I know we were talking about it in the office. If you have like a job that's easy, it feels like stealing.
6: Mm-hmm.
5: What were you saying? Like a
6: security guard, like low level security guards. Yeah. I did that job for a little while, and it was the easiest job ever. Yeah. And now the security guards, like the ones that work here, they got to figure it out.
3: Oh yeah,
6: they just sit on their phones.
3: Chill.
6: Yeah, and just watch episodes of whatever. Yeah. Like I had that job, and I was in like a little guard booth for a bougie neighborhood.
5: Yeah, like you're not gonna retire on that.
6: And, you know,
5: nice.
7: That's cool.
3: But it'll get you through. Yeah.
5: It's like Marty Crane on Frasier.
7: Oh yeah,
5: Frasier's dad.
7: Yep.
5: He was like a retired cop, and now he's like doing some security stuff.
7: Yeah.
5: He's chilling, man.
6: Nice.
5: Yeah,
3: it's good living.
7: Sometimes they make you punch in at like different stations to prove you're making the round.
6: Oh, I had to do that at a dog food making place. Yeah, and I had to ride my little beach cruiser around and check in. But I mean, still, such an easy job.
5: Yeah, but Greg, your Apple Watch is going to let you know it's time to stand up anyway.
7: That's true.
5: Says, I worked for Red Bull for 11 years. My job was to take pictures of product displays at grocery stores.
3: Oh, great job.
5: Driving around, but no one was watching my back.
3: Oh, the best.
5: This one says, I work as a research administrator for a hospital. It feels like stealing because I only work a couple hours a day, but I make over $100,000.
3: Excuse me? How do we get that job?
5: Okay. They exist, man. Like the other one. I have a government job in management. Super chill, zero stress, over six figures, and a we'll get it done some other day attitude.
3: Well, that's a
5: very
3: government.
5: Secure
3: government.
5: Job with excellent benefits, but it's important to stay self-motivated. Ellis, it's easy to get bored and time drags. Oh.
3: Thank you.
6: Damn it.
7: We'll do it tomorrow.
5: Okay. Yeah. So, dude, government jobs.
7: Yeah.
3: Oh.
7: Good God.
5: City jobs.
7: Right?
5: Shovel leaners.
7: Yeah.
5: You know? Almost impossible to lose your job.
7: Totally.
5: Come on, man.
3: Everything goes at a snail's pace. Nobody expects it done anytime soon.
5: Yeah.
8: Yeah. I had one where I was working audiovisual for a hotel, the International Mark Hopkins in San Francisco. And like all we had to do is whenever there was like a request to put something together, like if somebody was having a meeting, we just plugged in a couple TVs here and there. But also what kicked ass was like they had 24-hour food there. So it was basically like a Vegas-style buffet behind the scenes, and then
7: for employees,
8: okay. And we could just walk in and eat whatever we want. I probably gained like 20 pounds. It kicked ass. The only part that sucked about that job is my boss, he had no audiovisual background. He was just a manager at a Denny's. And then so like sometimes
5: cool.
8: He would be part of a project that I'm in, and like he's trying to figure out how to plug in the wires because he doesn't know anything. I'm like, dude, just move out of the way. I can plug this in like 5 seconds, you know?
5: Other than that,
8: it ruled.
5: It says consulting, free money.
3: I've always wanted to be a consultant.
5: I'm a contractor.
3: Anything.
5: I'm used to busting my butt installing machines and fixing stuff. I worked at so many production plants. I get asked to come into different plants as a consultant for production schedules and process flow. I don't get dirty. I walk around with a clipboard. It feels like I'm getting paid to hear myself talk.
3: Which you are.
6: That's amazing.
7: That's awesome.
5: Yeah, that's pretty great, man.
6: Life coaches, right?
3: Oh, that's...
6: Life coaches is the biggest hustle to me.
5: Oh,
3: yeah. Those who can't life coach.
5: Yeah, but is that a full-time job?
8: Some.
3: Depends how good of a hustler you are.
5: Yeah. This one says lifeguarding. Every summer in high school, I get paid pretty good money to sit around in the sun with hot girls and get tan.
3: Yeah.
7: Living the dream.
5: We usually had 5 lifeguards and 2 chairs, so we would rotate every 40 minutes. 20 minutes on each chair, followed by 60 minutes off. So easy.
3: Dude, that rules.
8: Dope.
5: This one says on the text, over to 22987, medical courier. And most days it feels like I'm stealing. Tons of driving, but there are days that I sit for 6+ hours on the clock doing nothing.
3: Hell yeah.
8: Damn.
5: Beverage cart girl at a golf course.
3: Yeah.
5: Best job ever for a young adult, of course.
7: Oh, I bet.
9: The tips too.
3: Yeah.
5: I had a job working at Pizza Hut at the central order taking facility. Great pay. Free pizza and Pepsi.
7: Damn.
5: We would play backgammon and cards all day while taking people's orders. All complaints were sent straight up to the managers.
3: All right, that's the job to beat. That's a good one.
7: Oh, I think this is the job to beat. Worked at the hospital for 3 months, had to sit in a room for 8 hours and flip a switch if the power went out The switch was programmed to flip over automatically, though. So I was
5: just to make sure it actually did it.
7: Yeah, so I was a backup to the backup, and the power never went out, and I made $25 an hour.
3: Wow, that's insane.
6: That's a great job.
5: I work for a school district as a maintenance worker, and I work about 2 hours a day.
3: That's good.
5: My wife works from home in app security and makes $270,000.
3: What?
5: Yeah.
3: Holy Christ. That's crazy. Good.
7: I had a friend who was a consultant. He couldn't even define what his job was. I said, what does consultant mean? He's like, I don't really know. And then I went to visit him at work once, and he got a big report that he was supposed to consult on. And he said, check this out. And he just threw it in the garbage. It's like, they won't even know.
3: That's awesome.
8: Hell yeah.
3: Woody Show is on time!
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3: Yeah.
2: All right, Greg Gorey, parting words of wisdom, please.
4: Yeah, the older you get, the more you understand why cats just walk away mid-conversation.
2: Yeah. Makes sense. Some people are very good. I've noticed, and I've tried to take notes on it. Some people are very good at getting out of a conversation where the other person won't shut the F up.
4: Yeah.
2: And they're going and going and going. And I'm like, wow, teach me how to do it. And part of it is like, hey, man, great seeing you.
5: Yep.
2: Hey, hit me up if you need anything. And they reach their hand out and they shake their hand. The person could be finishing up whatever their sentence is.
5: Yeah.
2: And clearly there's more to it. Hey, man, great seeing you. Thank you so much for everything.
3: Yeah. I'll at you later.
2: Yeah,
4: I got to run.
2: And that's it. And then they do. They turn around and they start walking to their car, whatever. I'm like, man, I'm going to try that.
4: Yeah.
2: I wait too long for that perfect point in the conversation.
4: Yes.
5: We have a mutual friend who's really good at it. He'll slap you on the back and be like, you got some funny stuff there, dude. Walk away.
4: I like that.
5: Yeah.
2: I'm sure people are doing that to us right now.
5: Uh-huh.
2: Yeah. All right. Thank you so much for giving The Woody Show some of your valuable time this morning. You know, we love and appreciate you for that. The rest of you guys can suck it. We will catch you back here on Wednesday. Have a great day. SMD.

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Hello, good morning. It's Mel Taylor. Hope you're having a good day today so far. I'll take a request. I'll let you know what's up here in just a few minutes. It's Screen Day.

0: All 96.1, your rock alternative. Good morning, it's Mel Taylor. I was just sitting here looking at my calendar and thinking, it's about to be September already. And then I'm like, wait, but it's still summer, but yet fall is... There was like 100 different things in my brain. Next weekend too, by the way, it's already time for Labor Day weekend. Hopefully you got some time to do nothing that they're supposed to do. But I did read that like 40% of Americans are planning house things, DIY stuff during that time. Just, you know, to get some extra projects done. And plus, with the flip into fall, it's nice too because you can get your backyard ready and things like that. Today, I got a bunch of great tunes for you. Another chance for you to get out to our iHeartRadio Music Festival, which I will do that right around 1 o'clock. 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You can send a message at any time.
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Alt 96.1. 30 seconds to Mars. And a request for Preston. He also wanted to hear some Sublime, and it just so happens that they're playing back to back. So thank you so much for listening today. 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
3: 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And Mario kept saying, I think he's in a fat suit. And I said, I don't think so. Fast forward to flashback scene. He's walking down the street and he's thin. He's fit. He's slim. And Mario said, see, he is in a fat suit. And I said, no. That's a flashback. That happened before.
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Alt 96.1, your rock alternative. So Linkin Park just shared another look at their upcoming documentary called Unshatter. They put out a live performance from their show in Brazil. You can watch it on YouTube, but it's also part of the soundtrack. That comes out September 25th and then hits theaters for a limited time September 30th. It's Julia Wolf.

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Coming up here in two songs, we'll take a look at some random facts for the day. In your lifetime, how far do you think you will walk? Odontophobia. Do you know what that is? And how does

0: 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All 96.1. Let's do random facts for today. So in the average lifetime, a person will walk the equivalent of 5 times around the equator. It's a lot of walking. Odontophobia. That is the fear of teeth. Would suck. Chuck Norris was a pallbearer at Bruce Lee's funeral. Orlando International Airport's abbreviation is MCO because it used to be McCoy Air Force Base. It changed over to Commercial Airport in 1975. The Ouija board got its name when the people who created it, 1890, they asked it, what should you be called? And it guided them to O-U-I-J-A. And a study showed that customers in a bookstore were 3.5 times more likely to browse romantic books if the store smelled like chocolate, and 6 times more likely to buy them for whatever reason. And that's a look today at your random facts.
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1: Do you sometimes forget how old you are? 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It's What's My Age Again. It's Blink.

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1: The world's oldest living person just turned 117 on Friday. The woman said she still experiences many first things, including she just recently met a llama. Like, I can't even imagine the things that this woman has seen.

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Don't forget today, another chance for you to get out to our iHeartRadio Music Festival in Vegas. You and a buddy, your hotel, airfare, the tickets, and $1,000. 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It's Tuba Stang. This is our couple skate for the day. It's The Reason.

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Cole 96.1, your rock alternative. Coming up in a few minutes, we'll take a look at your national calendar for today. What's up? What to celebrate? Indulge in maybe? It's Beck, the new album coming out this next month. It's Loser. And a request for Rachel.

0: 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Let's take a look today at your national calendar. And let me tell you, there's lots of birthdays. If August 25th is your birthday, happy birthday. You share a birthday with Blake Lively, who is 39. Claudia Schiffer is 56. Billy Ray Cyrus, how old do you think he is today? He turned 65. Tim Burton, 68. Come on, Beetlejuice. Elvis Costello is 72. Rob Halford from Judas Priest is 75. Gene Simmons, 77. And one of my favorites, Sean Connery, today would have been his birthday as well. It's National Kiss and Makeup Day. National Banana Split Day. Secondhand Wardrobe Day. I don't know. You get out to the thrift store. Maybe a National Whiskey Sour Day is your thing. I will say that tomorrow is National Dog Day. A lot of people very excited about that. So we spend a lot of money on our dogs. 10 days till Labor Day. 16 days until the NFL season kicks off.
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96.1. I know that people have been back and forth about all these e-scooters and e-bikes. My kid wants one so bad. I'm not ready to do it. So I saw today Consumer Reports tested 13 electric scooters and found the best option is none of them. 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There you go. It's Ed Chill. It's Double Take.

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All right, so you still have got almost a month left of summer. It's crazy that all this pumpkin spice latte stuff is coming out already. Enjoy. Like, savor the moment. I don't even know exactly what to say besides, man, they just keep pushing Halloween and fall on us. I'm like, can we just enjoy right now? It's Imagine Dragons. It's Radioactive.

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Alt 96.1. Have you had a chance to hear the new Weezer record? It just came out last Friday, and it is great. It's called The Gold Album. It's their 20th, which is pretty amazing. It's them with Wednesday at a request from Michael. The song is called We Might As Well Be Strangers. Let me know what you think about the album.

KFOO Opportunity. An iHeartRadio station. Guaranteed human. Now's your chance at $1,000 and a trip to our iHeartRadio Music Festival. 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

Salt 96.1. We know fads come and go. Well, how about some millennial trends that Gen Z says no longer are cool? I'll share that with you coming up here in two songs. It's actually kind of fun to read through. It is The Offspring with The Kids Aren't All Right.

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1: All right, so it's only natural, I feel like, for younger generations to think that older generations are lame, or specific things, or hobbies, or clothing, music even, but it's hard to keep up sometimes with what is now hip. So according to Gen Z, here are 10 millennial trends that are no longer cool. Taking photos of your food and posting it online. The phrase, I did a thing. Skinny jeans. Saying LOL out loud. Someone online said, just laugh. Don't say LOL. It feels like you're mocking me. Open toe shoes. Monochrome furniture. The term adulting. The side parts in your hair. High-waisted jeans. And finally, people who do Jim Carrey. It's apparently very cringy. I don't know. It's been a long time since I've seen any Jim Carrey movies. I hear, though, that he's going to be in the Jetsons. So I thought that was kind of fun. And I accidentally came across Ace Ventura the other day. That movie. I can't believe I used to love it back in the day. It's weird.
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All right, so I'm totally messing with your emotions. Rolling from Nickelback to now a little Nirvana. Why not? Bring it on. It smells

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SoCan's rock alternative, Alt 96.1, Incubus. And I'm hoping at some point here soon we'll find out when their new record's going to come out. They're supposed to announce big tour as well. So I would assume probably both together. Hoping. It's KG Elephant's newest. I get a lot of requests for this song. It's Beaches.

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2: 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And Mario kept saying, I think he's in a fat suit. I think he's in a fat suit. And I said, I don't think so. Fast forward to flashback scene. He's walking down the street and he's thin. He's fit. He's slim. And Mario said, see, he is in a fat suit. And I said, no. That's a flashback. That happened before.
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Alt 96.1, your rock alternative. Coming up here in two songs, we'll take a look at your rock news for the day. You got Bonnaroo not coming back next year. Foo Fighters performed for the L.A. Philharmonic.

0: Alt 96.1. Let's take a look today at your rock music news. Foo Fighters joined the LA Philharmonic for a special performance at the Hollywood Bowl, honoring conductor Gustavo in his final season with the orchestra. They did rarities. They did some deep cuts. They did songs that everyone knows, and it was their first time to play at the iconic venue. Liam Gallagher is urging his brother Noel to announce the tour as Oasis fans push for news. I guess Liam does deny that Oasis will headline Glastonbury next year and teases fans with the possibility of more gigs in the future, but he says, you know what, my brother has got to be the one to announce. Smashing Pumpkins, well, you know what? You're going to get an overload if you are a fan of vinyl rarities. Billy Corgan's Madame Zuzu's tea shop in Chicago has teamed up with Rough Trade, the record store and label in New York City, for 7 limited edition vinyl packages that go deep into the band's history. Those are going to be out September the 25th. And Bonnaroo, one of the longest running and biggest music festivals in the U.S., has announced that it will be taking 2027 off. The event's promoters posted on Friday that this was not an easy decision, not one they take lightly, but in their hearts they know that it will make Bonnaroo even better.
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And of course, they're performing at our iHeart Radio Music Festival coming up next month. 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
1: I just got word this hour. I'm so sad. Dolly Parton died today at the age of 80. I mean, just the sweetest, kind, did so many amazing things. And one of the most influential, you know, voices in country music. So much love. I'm sure we'll have more details soon enough. It's Tame Impala.

96.1, your rock alternative. What it's like from Everlast. If there's a competition, you'll get people going for it. Like I saw, there was just a hot dog sucking contest. I'll tell you what it's all about. Get your mind out of the gutter. We're going to talk more about it in a few. Papa Roach.

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1: Hosier, he keeps it pretty simple with his drinks. The man just likes his whiskey neat. That's all. I'm Mike Jones. Now, I saw that there was a competition, not with whiskey, but with beer and hot dogs. This happened in Milwaukee, the hot dog sucking contest, where people, they used a hot dog as a straw. They hollowed out the middle of a dog, drank a beer through it, and then had to eat the hot dog. And whoever could do it fastest won. And, man, people were going to town on it. It sounds like such a ridiculous thing. Like some folks are sitting around, maybe having a dog and a beer one day and like, hey, you know what? Let me try something. Oh, my God. I have the next Olympic-style sport here.
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1: The big time movie stars and rock stars too. Green Day. And I saw an interesting thing with their movie Nimrods. The guys at Green Day, they've been doing a bunch of interviews around it. They said that they told the younger people on the film, with the dialogue that we helped to write for it, change it, make it your own. We just don't want to sound like some old unks. And look, the guys at Green Day, they're three of the coolest guys in the world, but they're in their 50s now, so there is a lot of sense to that.

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Alt 96.1, your rock alternative. We had 311 right before Red Jumpsuit Apparatus. That got me thinking about this past weekend because your man Mike Jones, I went out. It was me and a bunch of friends, and somehow we talked about 311. And Nick Hexum, I don't know if you know this or not, but he and his family actually foster kittens and then help raise them for a few weeks and get them ready for adoption. Is there anything that man can't do? Leads 311, helps the foster kittens. He's also into beekeeping, has like 100 abs. Doing it all, Nick Hexum. 21 Pilots, another one of our favorite number bands.

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For a weekend full of superstar performances, keep listening for your next chance to win your way there. 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

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Going all around the world with the Red Hot Chili Peppers. Well, we'd like to get you to one place in particular, to Las Vegas for our iHeartRadio Music Festival. We've got more chances all this week to win a trip and $1,000. We'll do it again. You can get to Vegas for Weezer and Muse and everyone at 5 and get a grand. In my room, Julia Wolf.

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Alt 96.1. While we're playing the Foo Fighters this afternoon, it got me thinking about how Dave Grohl had Dolly Parton on a couple different episodes of his Sonic Highways special. Man, it's

0: Alt 96.1, the alternative rock station. What I've done from Linkin Park. I'm Mike Jones. The world is mourning today. It's a sad day with the loss of the legendary Dolly Parton, a lady that did it her way forever and ever. Dolly was in music for so long, in so many different genres too, not just country, but all over, in so many different genres of music. She was successful with all of her charity work she did. She gave so much back to communities all over, everywhere, with acting as well. She was in quite a few movies over the years. I mean, Dolly had a hand in so much, and the world's a darker place without her. Dolly, we love you. Rest in peace.
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Got the Southern California sounds going all around with No Doubt. And we're going to hear Sublime's new one, Until the Sun Explodes, right after The Offspring. Now, yes, we're talking about Southern California, but also don't forget Vegas. That's an important place, too, where we want to send you for the iHeartRadio Music Festival. We're going to have your chance to win a trip and $1,000 at 5 o'clock. 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

96.1, the alternative rock station. A lot of our friends have a couple bands going on. We just heard Stone Sour, of course. Corey Taylor is the leader there, and of Slipknot. And then with Green Day, there was this article I saw, the A to Z of Green Day, and it had a bunch of their side projects in there, including the Foxborough Hot Tubs, the Cover-Ups, Teenagers from Mars. Green Day has like 84 different side bands. But hey, if it's in the Green Day family, you know it's going to be fun.

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